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1: Morning, Harrison Preep here. The Federal Health Minister has accused three of his state counterparts of buying the spin from private insurers. Ministers in New South Wales, Queensland and Tasmania expressing concerns about the scrapping of higher rebates for the elderly. Mark Butler's told Seven he's surprised by this response.
2: I'm a little surprised, frankly, that the state governments have swallowed the rather self-serving modelling that the insurance industry itself is putting out there, but we're confident that this is the right decision.
1: The Attorney General's refused to comment on the future of Luke Gosling, who's been charged with assault. The Solomon MP is accused of assaulting NT Administrator David Connolly at a community event earlier this month. Michelle Rowland asked on the ABC whether he'll stay on as a special envoy for Defence, Veteran Affairs and Northern Australia.
3: I know you will appreciate that as Attorney General, I'm limited in what I can say, considering this matter is currently before the courts. That will run its course. It is due for hearing before the court on the 1st of September.
1: Younger Aussies are putting off trips to the dentist due to the cost of living crunch. The Australian Dental Association says 60% of 18 to 25-year-olds are turning to social media for dental advice instead, while a similar number also report problems with their wisdom teeth. And the death toll from Japan's earthquake has risen to at least 34, a 6.8 magnitude quake hitting the country southwest earlier this week.
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1: Collingwood's officially parted ways with Bobby Hill. The Pies and the Norm Smith medalist mutually agreeing to go their separate ways. Hill is reportedly keen to continue his AFL career at a third club. And the Aussies are even further ahead on top of the medal tally at the Commonwealth Games in Glasgow, with day seven now wrapped up. Our athletes bagging another four gold medals overnight, three in the velodrome and one on the track. Australia's collected 51 gold, 24 silver and 35 bronze.
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5: All right, as we look out the square window across Townsville and North Queensland, Sturton Stanley's where you'll find us. We've got a sunny day here today with a high of 27 and those light winds kind of keeping the temperatures feeling slightly cooler. For your Saturday, it's becoming cloudy, a high of 27. Same deal for your Sunday, but it's 26. And Monday, partly cloudy, 26. Highs between 13 and 15 across the board. Stew on for KB. We're jagging this joker hopefully in the next 10 minutes. Crazy Town and Youngblood are on the play. 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
0: If you're down a pit, up a ladder or flat out on the tools, we salute you with better music and more of it. Yeah!

0: favourite day, Friday, Power 100. Stu on for KB, Australian Crawl. The boys light up. It's 10:22. So KB's away. It's been a big week here at the radio station. I'm slightly sleep deprived and confused. I was all set to fire off Jag the Joker in seconds, and Wildy's like, what are you doing? What do you mean? It's only 10:20, mate. You're ahead of yourself. So, yes, we will Jag the Joker after 11 o'clock, as per usual. And right now, let's talk about this.
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0: So our dream maker, Wildy, granted a wish this morning. If you missed that, I got some highlights before 11. But what that means is next Friday, there's another shot at you living your dream. 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Once you've done that, you're in. 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It can be anything from going to a live concert somewhere, or maybe you want to go on a fishing charter. 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We could be making that dream come true next Friday. 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
2: Love to eventually get my skydiving license to do like solo.
0: Oh, wow.
2: It requires me to do a course first, and then a number of jumps in order to get that qualification. But yeah, I'd love to do that.
0: Okay. How many times have you jumped out of a plane?
2: Only once so far, okay. But I plan on doing it again in October.
0: So you enjoyed it so much that you thought, hey, I want to do this multiple times. In fact, I want to do it myself, and I want to become the king of skydiving.
2: Yes.
0: Yeah. You know there's other hobbies you can do that don't involve jumping out of a plane, Karen? You know, I've bungee jumped probably a good 50 times, because New Zealand, it's a big thing to do. I just have no desire at all to jump out of a plane. But hey, if that is your dream, Karen, who am I to judge your dream? All right, mate, good luck. Friday, Wildy's making all your dreams come true. 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It's Power 100.
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0: 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In 100 words or less, tell us what your dream is. Wildy is our wish maker, our dream catcher. And this morning, he granted Diane's wish, her living the dream dream. Diane, what was that dream?
2: My dream is to go to Port Hedland and surprise my best friend and go have a beer with her at her local.
3: How long since you've seen her?
2: It's been 2 years since our last beer together.
3: What's your friend's name?
2: Kelly.
3: Well, you can give Kelly a call and say that we've just made your dream come true. You wanted $1,850 to go and see Kelly. You've got it.
2: Oh, my God, Wildy. This is the best day ever. Thank you so much. Oh, my God. Oh, wow.
3: Diane from North Ward, you are living the dream.
2: Oh, yes, I am. Oh, that is amazing. I didn't think it could get any better after last night.
3: I'll say you're obviously a big Roosters fan.
2: Massive, yep.
3: I said we weren't going to talk about that anymore.
0: Oh, God, Diane.
2: Oh, wow. Best day ever. Thanks so much, Power 100.
0: Oh, you are well. Congratulations, Diane. It's a shame you're a Rooster supporter, but it's hard to find the perfect listener, isn't it? Well done. So, one down, three to go. What is your dream? Next Friday could be you. 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

0: This is Power 100 on Favourite Day Friday. Hi, I'm Stu, and for KB, she's away, birthday weekend celebrations, and I won't be angry, I'll just be disappointed if she's not at least two or three VBs deep by now on her little birthday excursion weekend away. So I'm here till 1 o'clock, Nathan from 1, it's almost 11, there is 4 cards flipped. You could be walking into the weekend with $500. It is Power 100's Jag the Joker. Cheers, Totally Workwear. Do you have a number in mind? You want to stab at it? Stand by. We play after 11 o'clock, and you know you can call me anytime. 1-300-89-19-29 Power 100. Hello?
1: Oh, mate, I didn't watch the game last night because I had to start work very, very early.
0: Mm-hmm.
1: Did the Cowboys score 12 points?
0: Do you want to know? It was terrible. It could have been the worst game of all time, they're saying.
1: Well, I've always, because I used to work for the Cowboys and I used to work at the old stadium.
0: Oh, wow.
1: I didn't agree with them to build a new stadium.
0: Oh, that was a silly move because it's the greatest thing ever.
1: Yeah, and then the new stadium to me looks like a toilet bowl.
0: Oh, but it's a pretty sexy toilet bowl, mate. Anyway, here's the score for you. Here's the score. Are you ready? Are you ready?
1: Yeah.
0: Cowboys 12, Roosters 82.
1: Well, yeah, well, that proves that is a toilet bowl stadium because...
0: Oh, okay, no, I'm not taking that, Jonesy. I'm not taking that. All right.
1: The Cowboys played like two.
0: They did. You're right there, mate. Hey, have a good day. It was definitely a hiding, that's for sure. Cheers, mate. Bye-bye. You know, that winds me up because in New Zealand, they wanted to build a stadium in the middle of one of the biggest cities for years. Everyone said no, and it would have been the greatest thing ever. The fact we have a stadium, like 5 seconds from...

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6: 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This is your news now.
7: I'm Harrison Preeb. Child safety reforms are high on the agenda as Attorney Generals meet in Darwin today. Federal Attorney General Michelle Rowland has told the ABC she's seeking agreement on three key measures.
8: First is around those baseline standards for what kind of offences will preclude someone from holding or working with children check. Minimum national standards around other aspects of risk assessment that need to be taken into account and information sharing between jurisdictions.
7: Police uniforms and badges are being sold on Chinese shopping sites. At least three e-commerce platforms selling uniforms, caps and badges that look almost identical to those worn by police officers. Replica Victoria, WA, South Australia and Queensland ones have been spotted. Young Aussies are turning to social media instead of dentists to seek oral health advice. The Australian Dental Association says 60% of 18 to 25 year olds are using online platforms to manage dental health. The same age group also reporting high rates of wisdom tooth troubles. There's been a breakthrough in the war in Gaza, according to Donald Trump. The US president says discussions between mediators and leaders could lead to Hamas disarming and Israel withdrawing from the region. He says the plan would be carried out in phases. And Australians don't trust each other as much as they used to. On a scale of 0 to 10, ANU poll has found that our trust levels have fallen to 5.32, lower than before the pandemic.
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7: Another four gold medals at the Commonwealth Games overnight has extended Australia's lead on the medal tally, while Aussie sprint sensation Tori Lewis has qualified for the women's 200-metre final after winning her semi-final this morning.
9: Yeah, I feel like I got out really well. Tomorrow I'll have to stay on the pedal the whole time.
7: Speaking on Seven, Lachlan Kennedy is also qualified for the men's 200 final. Geelong's notched a 25-point win over Collingwood in the AFL, and in NRL, the Roosters steamrolled the Cowboys 82-12.
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11: All right, Friday, how are you shaping up? Well, looking pretty good. Fine and sunny and calm, bit of light cloud floating around. Friday's looking sweet, chasing 27 now over the weekend. Here's what we're dealing with. Saturday, partly cloudy. Sunday, partly cloudy. Monday,

0: You got it. Partly cloudy. Highs of 26 to 27 across the board. Lows of 15 to 17.
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0: All right, we are moments away from Jag the Joker. 500 on the line, four cards flipped. I'll let you know when you can call, and I'll load up to Fault Lenny Kravitz, Violet Grohl, and how about some Pearl Jam? Jeremy's playing for you now. This is Power 100 Friday. We're

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0: with The Police as our headliner tomorrow night on Power 100's Rock Room. Openers from 7, main act, which is The Police tomorrow from 8 o'clock. It is Power 100. It's how we roll on Saturdays. And if you haven't checked it out before, what are you doing? It is the greatest Saturday soundtrack ever.
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0: 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We just want to give it to you. And there's four cards currently flipped on our board, thanks to Totally Workwear. If you jag this joker, it's 500 coming your way. I've been lucky enough to give it away once, and I think it was on a Friday. I'd love to do it again, because not only would it wind up Nathan, who's on after me, Wildy, who's on before me, but it'll also annoy KB, who's away for the weekend. So do me a favour. Help me out. I'll help you out. Let's jag this joker now on 1-300-89-1929. Guns N' Roses, Akadaka. Arctic Monkeys, yeah, we'll throw that down too. Power 100.
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0: comes together for sport, food and fun. We are Power 100. I'm Stu, rolling through Friday, looking after you for the Queen of Maggie Island. She's back Monday. Let's give you some free money, eh?
1: 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Thanks to Totally Workwear Townsville. One card, one chance, $500 cash.
0: Margaret is playing this afternoon. How are you?
2: Sorry?
0: How are you today, Margaret?
2: Thank you.
0: What's going on in your world?
2: Oh, not much. Just working as usual.
0: Oh, God, tell me about it. But you know what I can see? And I can smell it and I can almost feel it. That's the weekend coming, Margaret.
2: I know, and aren't we glad?
0: Okay, now, Margaret, I reckon you need $500. I think that would make working on a Friday at this time a whole lot better for you. Would you agree?
2: Oh, that'd be awesome.
0: Okay, I'm looking at the board. Card number one has been flipped along with 17 and 18, 24. So, everything else is available.
2: Can I have number 32, please?
0: Ooh, 32. Interesting choice. Just after 31 and just before 33. Why 32?
2: Oh, that's just how many years I've been married, so I thought I'd grab it.
0: Wow. Now, before I tell you if you're $500 richer, what is the key to a 32-year marriage? I didn't say happy, by the way. I just said the key to a marriage. Call two bedrooms and shut up when mum's home. Okay, here we go. Margaret, let's flip number 32 and see what we have got. And it is five of spades. Sadly, not today, sweetheart.
2: Not a problem then. Thank you very much. Yeah, have a great weekend.
0: And you too. Nathan plays again this afternoon. One more shot this week at Jag and the Joker. Walking into the weekend with $500. Lunchtime's coming, so too is Beck and Billy Idol. And we'll do Linkin Park, Power 100.
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0: hello, lunchtime. 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From 12, right here, Power 100. Then Nathan is on from 1 o'clock, giving you a shot to pick up free pizza at 3 from his incredible show sponsor, Pizza Riviera. Now, Linda's on. Now, Linda, we're just chatting off here about Pizza Riviera. Now, what were you saying?
1: My mother's here from Mareeba, and we got a Riviera pizza last week.
0: Oh, yeah.
1: And she said it was the best pizza she's ever had.
0: Yay! And you know what? You can't argue, right?
1: Coming from Mareeba, because it's full of Italians and they make good pizza.
0: So she's got very high standards when it comes to
1: very
0: pizza.
1: Very high standards.
0: And
1: very high standards.
0: Like mothers, everything's a high standard. But Pizza Riviera pasta, we can't argue, right? It is the best pizza in town.
1: Yep.
0: Oh, it is indeed. Now I'm getting really hungry. So be here at 3 o'clock with Nathan to score free pizza at 3. You can register now if you want, power100.com.au. 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
1: Hi, Harrison Free. Donald Trump has announced an agreement's been reached which will see the complete disarmament of Hamas in Gaza. It follows discussions as part of Trump's 20-point Gaza plan. The agreement would also see Israeli forces withdraw once the disarmament of Hamas is complete. The coalition says Australia needs a common-sense plan to solve the housing crisis. New ABS data shows fewer homes are being approved now than a decade ago. Liberal MP Andrew Wallace has told Nine we're well short of the target to build 1.2 million homes by 2029.
2: We will tie immigration to the number of houses we've built in the previous year. We'll slash red tape with the National Construction Code. Where there are shortages in our skilled sector, we will concentrate on bringing those people into the country.
1: While unions are blaming glacial progress with BHP management for their latest strike action in the Pilbara, the combined unions agreeing to impose a 24-hour shipping freeze at the Port Hedland Export Terminal on August 8, before downing tools on August 9 as pay negotiations continue to stall. It's a major escalation of the 8-hour stoppage earlier this month, the first in the Pilbara in more than 25 years. And a reprieve for thousands of Aussies who rely on cancer and endometriosis drug Zoladex. Its maker AstraZeneca backflipping on a plan to pull the treatment from November. Canberra still set to pull it from the PBS though, but AstraZeneca has offered to continue providing Zoladex to patients at no cost.
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1: More games glory for the Aussies in Glasgow this morning. On the track, it was a 1-2 finish for Rose Davis and Jess Hull in the 5,000 metres. Earlier, we picked up another 3 gold in the Velodrome. Round 21 of the AFL continues. Ladder leaders Fremantle to host Western Bulldogs. In the NRL, Dragons face the Dolphins. Storm at home to the Bulldogs. And Alex de Minaur's defeated Australia's next tennis star, Cruz Hewitt, in their round of 16 clash at the Washington DC Open. The Demon winning in straight sets.
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5: Fine conditions, calm, sunny, bit of scattered cloud around in parts. Nothing to stress about for your Friday. Chasing 27. 15 overnight. Saturday's partly cloudy. Sunday, same kind of deal, sadly, and Monday. Yeah, rinse and repeat. Highs of 26 to 27 across the weekend and 15 to 17. That is your overnight lows.
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5: Oh, you know it. So KB is away for a nice birthday weekend. I think she'll be fishing. I'd say she'll be lighting a fire. I'd say she'll be smashing BBs. That jet ski will be getting out somewhere, dropping a line in. She'll be back Monday, all right? Me and you till 1 o'clock. Nathan from 1, and here we go. It is the Power Play. You know what that means. Ads are out, tunes are in. Kings of Leon, DMA, Spin Doctors. Chili's, just to mention a few, gets Led Zeppelin as well. And you know if you need me, I'm right here. 1-300-89-1929.

on Power 100. Stu on for the Queen of Maggie Island today. And this morning, Wildy made Diana's dreams come true. Living the Dream is on. You can register. Tell us in 100 words or less why you need some cash to make your dream happen. Tell us what that dream is. And for the next three Fridays, Wildy is your dream maker. Could be calling you, giving you the cash to make that dream come true. Had our first winner. One down, three to go. 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Power100.com.au. I got the Caesars and the Chili's and U2 with Meredith Brooks. All on after Jimmy Barnes on Power 100.

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0: Rockin' Favourite Day Friday, Power 100, Nathan on from 1 o'clock, Brittany standing by from the Fishing Warehouse, good afternoon.
1: Hello Stu, I've heard you're a mad keen fisherman.
0: Well, I'm going to be honest, I love going fishing. Unfortunately, none of my friends take me anymore because I can't bait. I don't like the blood and stuff, and then I can't kill the fish or touch the fish, but I do seem to be able to drink the most beer on the boat and catch the biggest one of the day.
1: Oh, it's always the way, eh?
0: So listen, I'm more than happy to go out with anybody who has a boat and a rod and some bait and knows where to go, but, you know, just letting you know how it is.
1: No, Karina told me yesterday that you're not really the biggest fisherman in the world.
0: Oh, hey, listen, don't you believe anything she says, okay?
1: I know, she needs a bib.
0: Hey, now listen, how are we looking this weekend? What's the deal?
1: Looks like it's going to be pretty windy this weekend. However, it's actually like just when you walk outside, it's nicer than what the forecast is. So, yeah, should be good for crabbing, creek fishing, all that sort of stuff, early morning bay fishing.
0: All right, Brittany, anything else to report?
1: Yeah, I was just going to let you all know that we still got those Cape Cleveland combos on special for $250 down from $300.
0: Ooh,
1: and that is spooled with 30-pound braid, so ready to fish with a leader, ready to go.
0: I feel that you're directing that there right at me. I think that there was mentioned directly at me, as in Stu, come down, get yourself your own setup and kit, and maybe you might get on a boat.
1: That's exactly what I was saying it for. So I'll see you soon, yeah?
0: Okay, all right. We'll see you in a couple of hours.
1: Thanks, Stu.
0: I'll be putting it on KB's account.
1: Hers is maxed out.
0: Yeah, probably not wrong. She probably cleared it on Thursday as well. She loves the fish. The Fishing Warehouse, thank you, Brittany. Have a great weekend. How about Meredith Brooks for you now on Power 100? I hate the

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KB's cut the ads and gone rogue. It's back-to-back, better music and more of it. 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

0: Good afternoon, this is Power 100. I'm Stuart's favourite day, Friday. Those Friday feels are on. I've been hanging out from 9 o'clock for KB, who is absolutely milking her 50th birthday by having a weekend off and going on an adventure, which I can only imagine involves camping, jet skis, fishing, and probably one of the seven cartons of VB that she was gifted on her actual birthday. Nathan's here though. Hey, mate.
1: Hey, yeah, big trek up for Karina today. She'll be enjoying herself.
0: Yeah.
1: You're into cover. Always nice when you're on the microphone.
0: You know what? I actually kind of love coming in here at the radio station. I'm one of the bosses and it's always hectic where I come in the studio, I get to listen to great music, shut the door and no one comes in. It's great.
1: Cough break.
0: And now I'm slightly choking. I am done. I'm dusted. Nathan's up next. All the usuals. Free pizza at 3. 2 ups at 2. Living the dream.
1: And
0: Pokemon.
1: Well, yeah, Pokemon. We've got a Pokemon slab to give away. Or it's an ultimate slab, and we'll talk more about it later. Also, obviously, we gave away our first Living the Dream prize this morning.
0: How good. Right, NATO up next to get you to the weekend. Jonesy and Amanda this afternoon. I'm going to sort out my throat. News stuff.
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4: Hey, I'm Brooke Seychell. Child safety reforms are high on the agenda as Attorney Generals meet in Darwin today. Federal Attorney General Michelle Rowland has told the ABC she's seeking agreement on three key measures.
5: First is around those baseline standards for what kind of offences will preclude someone from holding a working with children check. Minimum national standards around other aspects of risk assessment that need to be taken into account and information sharing between jurisdictions.
4: Unions are blaming Glacial Progress with BHP management for their latest strike action in the Pilbara. The combined unions agreeing to impose a 24-hour shipping freeze at the Port Hedland export terminal on August 8 before Downing Tools on August 9 as pay negotiations continue to stall. It's a major escalation of the 8-hour stoppage earlier this month, the first in the Pilbara in over 25 years. A leading constitutional law expert says One Nation's plan to ban foreign fighters from returning to Australia wouldn't work. University of Sydney's Professor Anne Toomey says gathering evidence and witnesses from overseas proves difficult. She also warns leaving suspected extremists overseas could limit any ability to monitor them. Australia has extended its lead on the Comgames medal tally, adding another four to our haul overnight. And Australian music journalist and broadcaster Glenn A. Baker has died. Known for his vast music knowledge, Baker won the BBC's Rock Brain of the Universe 3 times and was part of a research project which resulted in the formation of Triple J.
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4: In sport, it's official. Bobby Hill has split from Collingwood. The club confirmed they have cut the 26-year-old's contract short, which was due to expire at the end of 2030. Bobby hasn't played at AFL level for almost a year due to personal reasons. It's believed he wants to continue his career at another club. And Alex de Minaur has shown Cruz Hewitt that he's still the king of Aussie tennis, the Demon winning in straight sets in the round of 16 at the Washington Open. That's the latest in news and sport.
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7: We'll stay sunny the rest of your afternoon here as we become cloudy through the early parts of tomorrow. Overnight, 13 degrees, 27 hour top for your Saturday, 26 the top across Sunday and Monday. Partly cloudy conditions and no rain on the radar. Right now, at the top of Mount Stewart, sitting at 25.2 degrees.
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7: Good afternoon. It's Favourite Day, Friday. I'm with you all the way through till 4 o'clock. Big shout out to the car on Sturt Street at the pedestrian crossing that nearly ran me over as I went to get my lunch about half an hour ago. No worries. I was pretty stressed out today, so a lay down might have done me some good. You missed, though. Close. Very close. We're going to do all your favourites today. Free pizza after three. Two ups as well. We'll replay our winning call, our first of four winning calls for Living the Dream Wildy, giving Diane a special gift this morning. And Jag the Joker plays for you within the next 20 minutes. We've got Fooey's on the way. Hooper Stank. And this song, it soundtracks the theme for Peep Show. It's an English comedy. It's also just a great song in general. Not often a TV show can get their hands on an awesome song.

0: Foo Fighters asking for a friend here at Power 100 on their spiritual home as they journey up to Townsville this November, playing at Queensland Country Bank Stadium. It gets closer and closer every month to them being here. That is how time works, and it still excites me every time I think about it. Now, let's talk about something crazy that happened last night. I went to the footy with Wildy and Steve Sparrow and Wildy's wife. But that's not really the story, is it? The story is that the Cowboys lost 82-12, the third biggest deficit in the history of Aussie footy and the largest deficit of the NRL era. Now, the Roosters have been very good for the whole season. I think they're sitting in second place on the ladder just behind the Penrith Panthers right now. So, yes, they're a good team. Are the Cowboys so bad that they should lose by 70 points to anyone? Well, no, I think they actually beat Penrith this year anyway. So, technically, I mean, I've rated them to be the best team left in the competition. Now they've lost by 70 points, and I'm a little lost for words. Sitting in the stands, the second game that I've watched the Cowboys this year at Queensland Country Bank, both games have been losses. First one was the Dolphins. That's fine. I mean, it's two Queensland teams. This one was a real kick in the guts because the guy behind me, he was a Melbourne Storm fan, but he was very happy to just turn the screws on all us Cowboy supporters in the stands. I thought it was very funny. I usually hate it when people do that in a Broncos game. I'm just far enough removed that I'm a Cowboys fan, but not so much of a diehard that it's going to hurt my feelings if you say that Scott Drinkwater can't make a tackle. Some people definitely would have been upset by those remarks, though. 82-12. We can end that talk there. Upsetting, to say the least. Cowboys hopefully bouncing back next week against the Titans. They've got a Thursday night 7:50-er. And, you know, I am a big Titans fan, but the Cowboys, they need a win, don't they? Right now, maybe you need a win. It's Friday. I've got $500 right now. And Jag the Joker, let's play.
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0: Easiest $500 you'd ever make as well, because all you have to do is pick a card between 1 and 52. 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
2: Local supermarkets say they're ready to keep North Queenslanders supplied during cyclone season, investing in extra storage space here in Townsville. Three people have been arrested and charged with weapons offences from a property in Burdekin.
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0: 100 presents Jag the Joker. Thanks to Totally Workwear Townsville. One card, one chance. $500 cash.
1: And Kelly is looking for $500 cash this afternoon. What brings you to my neck of the woods?
2: Hello. I literally just finished work and I'm in the car listening to you. And I thought, oh, why not give it a go?
1: It's a very early knockoff for a Friday. What do you do?
2: Work at Baked on Nathan.
1: Well, makes sense that you would finish up this time at a bakery.
2: Yeah.
1: Are you a baker?
2: No, I'm not the baker. Hubby's the baker.
1: You know, it's probably lucky, to be honest. Wilder used to be a baker in a different life, and he said it's a hard work.
2: It is.
1: Early very, starts.
2: Very
1: yeah. What number are you thinking in Jag the Joker today, Kelly?
2: Well, it's I met my husband 35 years ago today, which is the 31st. So I'm going to go 31 if you've got it.
1: Yeah, I'd be tricked there. I thought you were going to say 35.
2: No.
1: All right, 31 in Jag the Joker for favourite day Friday. $500. What would you do with it this weekend?
2: Oh, I'd like to run away, but yeah. I don't know, maybe have a nice dinner, get a nice steak or something, yeah.
1: Any kind of meals or places you wanted to go to you've been putting off for a little while?
2: No, but seafood's always good.
1: And you know what? There is a lot of good seafood I've heard in Townsville.
2: Yes.
1: Most people catch their own, though.
2: Oh, if you get a chance to get out, yes.
1: Yeah. Well, that's what $500. It could earn you a little bit of your time back on the weekend.
2: That's right.
1: Let's flip 31 for you today and see what we have. It is the missing queen of spades. Unfortunately, no win, Kelly.
2: Oh, damn. Oh, wow. Got to be in it to win it.
1: That is what they say, and platitudes are never wrong. You've got to be in it to win it. And there's nothing better than a chance, the other platitude that I live by. Angels and Chumbawamba play for you next. It is your Friday soundtrack right here at Power 100.
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0: It is Power 100 off the back of some Audio Slave, Like a Stone. After 2 o'clock, we are coming back in with your two ups at 2 and on 1-300-89-1929. Let me know the band you want to hear two songs from this afternoon. Already lined up, one for Wildy. We'll play some Detroit Rock City and another from Kiss. Fuel in there too. Very underrated band. We'll play a second song from them and live in there. 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By the way, if you haven't registered yet for our Living the Dream promo, we did give away our first prize this morning, but there's 3 more weeks to go. 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

0: The US president has called it a critical step towards Gaza being controlled by a new Palestinian government. President Trump says the agreement will be carried out in phases, and once disarmament is complete, Israeli forces will withdraw. The opposition leader fears Australia's mining industry could be going back to the bad old days. It comes as the combined unions have agreed to a 24-hour ship loading ban next month as workers seek better pay. Speaking from WA Today, Angus Taylor says it's important workers are compensated fairly.
1: I want to see workers in the Pilbara who are getting a good deal, but they are amongst the very best workers, the most productive workers, and the very best paid workers in the world.
0: Meantime, the federal government is cracking down on legal loopholes when it comes to childcare safety. An attorneys general meeting in Darwin today will set a national baseline for what criminal offences will automatically block Australians from working with children. States will also improve information sharing across borders. And police uniforms and badges are being sold on Chinese shopping sites. The ABC is reporting at least three e-commerce platforms are selling uniforms, caps and badges that look almost identical to those worn by police officers. Replica Victoria, WA, South Australia and Queensland ones have all been spotted.
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0: In sport, Geelong's made it three wins in a row in the AFL, downing Collingwood by 25 points last night at the MCG. The Pies were jumped early as the Cats led by 49 points halfway through the second term. Coach Craig McRae admits not much was going right.
3: We were 9-1 at some stage, I think, from memory. And the opposition are playing really well and taking their chances. And we looked a bit disconnected at times going forward ourselves. We had plenty of chances early and didn't quite make the most of those. But I was proud how we did fight back.
0: That's the latest in news and sport.
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5: We'll continue seeing beautiful sunny conditions across Townsville for favourite day Friday. Chilly overnight, heading down to 13 degrees. I'm sure we don't have a lot more time with these cool mornings, so let's enjoy it while we can. Becoming cloudy tomorrow and tops at 27 for your Saturday, 26 for Sunday and Monday, and partly cloudy there as well. Right now, we are sitting at 25.2 degrees in Deerigan.
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5: And it's a simple start to your two ups this afternoon because a band that is absolutely no nonsense is about to take the stage for us here for your Friday afternoon. 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You don't need no.

It's live, The Dolphins Cry, taking you back to 1999, their fifth studio album, The Distance to Here. And what you might know about that song, very interesting, it was actually co-produced by Talking Heads. An unlikely duo. Great song as a result. Let's head into our next tour. It is the enigmatic, ever charismatic Michael Hutchins in INXS for your two up to two on Favourite Day Friday, right here. Part of Arbos with Nathan on Power 100.

0: In excess, part of your two ups at two this afternoon. More than two ups, why don't we do a whole hour of an artist? We'll do it tomorrow night.
1: 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Power 100's Rock Room. Rock it.
0: Yeah. This weekend, well, tomorrow, we open the doors to the Rock Room once again. 7 p.m. Journey, Green Day, Lenny Kravitz. Four songs from each of those artists. Those are your opening bands as we head toward 8 o'clock. Big act on the way. There'll be Sting and Police. A full hour mixing in live and recorded tracks from one of the greatest bands of the 1970s and 80s. I think they were around in the 70s. Sting doesn't seem that old to me. He's got very cool energy, that guy. I can't wait to have them in the Rock Room this week. And of course, the after party from 9 p.m. onwards. Your favourite tracks. We play them pretty much non-stop, all night long, through till late. So make sure you join us tomorrow night in the Rock Room for, once again, Journey, Green Day, Lenny Kravitz, your opening bands from 7, and the Police from 8 p.m. We're going to continue our two ups next with a cool band indeed, heading out to the early 2000s for Fuel. Shimmer first, another of their tracks right after here on Power 100.
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So cool. Love them. Fuel and Sunburn on Power 100. Very similar sounding song to Shimmer. But if you like Shimmer, then you probably like Sunburn. And you probably like Fuel like I do. Let's head into a bit of a different vibe now. It is the peak of stadium rock. Remember when they did that music video without their face makeup? Didn't go down as expected, did it? It's Kiss for your two ups. Yeah.

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0: Wildly called our first of four winners this morning, Diane. She will be living the dream. Listen to this.
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0: Hello, would that be Diane?
2: 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And how good do you look in a Roosters jersey, may I say?
0: It was only AI.
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0: We don't need to talk about that, Diane. 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
2: Okay, what is that?
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2: My dream is to go to Port Hedland and surprise my best friend and go have a beer with her at her local.
0: How long since you've seen her?
2: It's been 2 years since our last beer together.
0: What's your friend's name?
2: Kelly.
0: Well, you can give Kelly a call and say that we've just made your dream come true. You wanted $1,850 to go and see Kelly. You've got it.
2: Oh, my God, Wildy. This is the best day ever. Thank you so much. Oh, my God. Oh, wow.
0: Diane from North Ward, you are living the dream.
2: Oh, yes, I am. Oh, that is amazing. I didn't think it could get any better after last night.
0: I'll say you're obviously a big Roosters fan.
2: Massive, yep.
0: I said we weren't going to talk about that anymore.
2: Oh, wow. Best day ever. Thanks so much, Power 100.
0: 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We could be sending you to live your dream, whatever it is, mine. I'd love to see a full magic round from Caxton Street the whole weekend, me and a couple mates. That would be living my dream. Or a summer test at the MCG. I don't think much could get better than that. Although I would love to get to the Gabba, just in case it doesn't last for much longer, because I've never seen a cricket game at the Gabba. Now don't forget, on 1300 89 19 29, you can request your band, your favourite band, for two ups this afternoon. It's not too late. And once again, 1300 89 19 29. We are coming back in with some Muse, a two-up from them, next on Power 100.
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0: Asking you shall receive on 1300 89 19 29. You call me here at Power 100, I will deliver a two-up for you. Daniel, you've just called in. What do you need this afternoon?
1: The boys need to hear some Linkin Park to get them through work this arvo.
0: They need to hear some Linkin Park this afternoon?
1: Yeah.
0: What song would really get them up?
1: Fighting Myself.
0: Fighting Myself? Oh, it's one of those afternoons, is it?
1: Yeah.
0: All right, mate. I'm going to get it lined up for you.
1: All right, mate. Thank you.
0: All right. Emptiness Machine, Fighting Myself next. For you, Daniel, and the boys. Your

0: It's Power 100. Fighting myself, wrapping up our two ups at two. Daniel called in for that one on 1-300-89-1929. Mate, I hope it helped the boys work a little harder and faster so we can knock off and enjoy this weekend. Now, after 3 o'clock, we've got free pizza. We got this one from Sly Withers. Just can't make my mind up. It happens all the time, but... And back to 95 for Blink 182. Plus a little extra giveaway from the Pack Vault. They're ready to launch in Townsville 8 a.m. tomorrow at Annandale Central. And they've given me a goodie. It's called the Elite Mystery Slab. 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You can check the Power 100 story for more info, but I'll get you to call in at some point through 3 o'clock and I can give you the goods. $200, it's not like how a trading card, you say, oh, this one's probably worth $200. 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If you or the kids are into Pokemon, One Piece, Dragon Ball Z, Magic the Gathering, any of that good stuff, you'll need to keep that phone close after 3, giving you a chance here at Power 100.
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9: 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As Townsville City Council resurfacing works get underway on the Reed Park circuit. 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
11: 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Quite a solid start on Sturt Street Busways through the CBD. Under speed on Bandit Street Busways through Hermit Park and Railway Estate. Quite solid on Wilcox Street outbound approaching Western Street through Mount Louisa. The Cigna Structure Pay doesn't have to stop. 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I'll have more traffic in 30 minutes on Power 100.

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1: Hey, I'm Brooke Seychelle. Federal MP Luke Gosling will face court for the first time today following assault charges involving an incident with NT Administrator David Connolly earlier this month. The member for Solomon appearing in the Darwin local court this afternoon after a last-minute application to amend his police bail conditions. Traditional owners in the Pilbara say a $150 million penalty handed down to Fortescue is a pittance. The company making around $80 billion since going ahead with mines in the region without permission. The Yindjibarndi people voting today to appeal the fine and compensation after the mining company destroyed sacred cultural sites. Much of Australia can expect a warmer and drier few months as El Nino strengthens. The Bureau of Meteorology has released its long-range forecast from August to October. Senior hydrologist Paul Fikemar says rainfall will be mixed depending on the region.
2: Likely to see below average rainfall across much of eastern and southern Australia and parts of the north, above average rainfall in the northwest, and warmer than average days and nights across most of the country, except for some areas in the north.
1: An Australian man has died while mountain climbing in the US. The 28-year-old was hiking in Wyoming with search and rescue teams saying he fell while climbing the top edge of a mountain. And younger Aussies are putting off trips to the dentist due to the cost of living crunch. The Australian Dental Association says 60% of 18 to 25-year-olds are turning to social media for dental advice instead.
0: Upset with your current wholesaler?
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1: In sport, Hayden Young returns for tonight's clash between Frio and the Bulldogs at Optus Stadium. The Docker was out with tonsillitis in last week's Western Derby, but returns for his 100th match. The Doggies have rested Aaron Norton and Cody Waitman, and Anthony Seibold is returning to coaching in the NRL, signing on as an assistant with the PNG Chiefs, working under Willie Peters. Sources say the former Manly coach was spotted in Port Moresby last week, touring his new workplace. That's the latest in news and sport.
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0: 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Power 100 weather.
5: Will remain sunny the rest of your afternoon, overnight down to 13 here in Townsville, with cloudy conditions the early parts of tomorrow, 27 our top temperature. For Sunday, 26, Monday, 26 as well, and partly cloudy across both of those days. Right now in the city, we're sitting at 24.9 degrees. Let's get into that last hour of the show.
0: From the city to the barracks. 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
5: All right, last hour of the show underway. Later this hour, we've got our Pack Vault giveaway. 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Very exciting stuff. Big activation there as well. We've got music and we have free pizza right now on 1-300-89-19-29. I want to make sure that you're set up with all the goodies this weekend. So you give me a call, I'll chuck you a large pizza and garlic bread. It's Friday, which means no question required. I'll take your call, and off the back of Sly Withers, we're giving away pizza. Let's head back to 95 now. And Dude Ranch, before Travis Barker was the drummer of Blink-182, you can tell because the drum beat is the same the whole way through. This is Dammit on Power 100.

0: Sly Withers, Australian band that do absolutely phenomenal work, touring regionally all the time. That's their track, Make My Mind Up.
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0: All right, it's Friday. Let's head to the phones, give away some pizza. Thanks to Pizza Riviera, a wonderful show sponsor and the sponsor of Free Pizza at 3. If you want to take the night off cooking, head on down and enjoy a delicious Pizza Riviera pizza or pasta today. To the phones. Hello, who's this?
2: It's Josh. Nathan, how are you, mate?
0: Oh, I'm well, Josh. The bar was low enough for you today, was it, to call in for free pizza at 3? You heard no question and you thought that's your kind of question.
2: Definitely. I could definitely get that one right. No questions asked about that.
0: There it is. Large pizza and garlic bread from Pizza Riviera. All yours. Josh, what are you doing this weekend?
2: I'm working Saturday night, but other than that, I've got my nieces coming over and they're helping me paint my back fence. So,
0: okay.
2: Nice chilled weekend. And, yeah, the nieces earn a little bit of pocket money as well, and I get my fence painted. Happy days.
0: Yeah, well, just ask Wildy. Painting a fence is a big job.
2: I'll ask you next time I ring up.
0: All right, thanks, Josh. Enjoy your pizza, mate. Enjoy your weekend.
2: Cheers, mate. Thank you. Bye.
0: All right. Well, that's done. I guess we just continue the show now. Gwanna plays next. Imagine Dragons, the vinyl's in a few. This is Arvo's with Nathan on Power 100.
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0: 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Who knows what you might get? I've got my sister obsessed with both Magic the Gathering and Pokemon cards at the moment. My son saw Pokemon cards for the first time when I was visiting Brisbane last weekend. He was enamored. So this one is not just one for the little kids, but one for the big kids as well. Plus, right now, if you call into the station, 1300 89 19 29, I'm going to get you the mystery slab valued at $200. Thanks to Matt at Pack Vault. Met him the other day. 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The mystery is the card. The guarantee is it's a goodie, so call in now. Otherwise, get to Annandale Central tomorrow, 8 a.m. for the launch of Pack Vault, and check their socials for all the info.
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0: It's Power 100. Wolf Mother, Joker and the Thief, and you might have heard the Pack Vault opening at 8 o'clock tomorrow morning, Annandale Central. The vending machine will be there, so will a bunch of goodies and giveaways, like the one I'm about to give right now, the Elite Mystery Slab. Chris, are you there?
1: Hello.
0: Hey, you collect cards, do you?
1: 100% I do.
0: What's your trading card of choice?
1: One Piece.
0: One Piece, okay. Well, I've got, from the Pack Vault, an Elite Mystery Slab here. It could be One Piece, it could be Dragon Ball Z, it could be Pokemon. It is graded, and I had a sneak peek. It's graded at 9.5.
1: Okay.
0: So it is valued at $200. You're going to come in and collect this one from me, Chris.
1: No worries.
0: You can enjoy whatever card is inside.
1: Okay, thank you very much.
0: And don't forget, the Pack Vault opening Annandale Central, 8 a.m. tomorrow morning. The vending machine will be there. Big activation as well with giveaways and loads of good stuff there for you. Get on through, show them some love. The Pack Vault Annandale Central opens at 8 a.m. tomorrow morning. And Chris, congratulations on your $200 Elite Mystery Slab. More of them to be given away on site tomorrow. Now we're running out of show. We're going to head back into a few more tunes before 4 o'clock. Of course, Jonesy and Amanda driving you home after that. It's Arvo's with Nathan on Power 100.
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0: Arvo's with Nathan, wrapping up the show for this afternoon. Your mates Jones and Amanda in for you next, and it's a bit of reminiscing on the show this afternoon.
1: When I was in third class in school, and I remember the teacher said to one of the kids in the class, hurry up, I want this done by the year 2000. I remember thinking, and this is in the 70s, what, how old will I be in the year 2000?
2: What about me? 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
0: That we are. 2026, I mean, we've got our goals in the government for the year 2030. 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Anyways, that's a weird Friday talk. 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

0: president says the Board of Peace have agreed to a complete disarmament deal with Hamas and other armed groups in Gaza. In a social media post, Donald Trump calls it a critical step forward towards the territory being led by a new Palestinian government. The US brokered Gaza ceasefire plan includes disarmament and Gaza's reconstruction. Child safety reforms are taking centre stage at today's Attorneys General meeting in Darwin. A national working with children check system is among proposals to stop offenders from moving state to state. Federal Attorney General Michelle Rowland has told the ABC they're committed to strengthening protections.
1: So we have made substantial progress as a Commonwealth, working together with the states and territories to achieve meaningful reform in this area. We now have provisions for banned in one, banned in all.
0: More strikes set to hit BHP in the Pilbara. Port unions say they'll stop loading ships at Port Hedland next Saturday if negotiations don't go their way. Unions will meet before the Fair Work Commission. No pardon for Jeffrey Epstein's associate, Ghislaine Maxwell. The US Senate unanimously opposing a presidential pardon for the woman accused of recruiting girls for the convicted sex offender. Donald Trump had previously refused to rule out clemency for her. And the Perth Mint has won a Guinness World Record for the largest gold bar. The record-breaking bullion weighing in at just over 521 kilos and worth around 100 million Aussie dollars.
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0: In sport, Adam Uze has laughed off whispers the Tigers would want to lose this Sunday's clash against the Eagles in order to lock in pick number one at the draft. The Richmond coach says it's all outside noise.
4: It'd be pretty interesting if you went up to Toby Nankervis and said we didn't want to win this weekend. Like, you'd punch him straight in the face. And it'd be sort of warranted.
0: And in NRL, the Roosters annihilated the Cowboys last night. The Chooks winning 82-12, the highest score by a team since 1935. That's the latest in news and sport.
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7: Your weather for the rest of the day, sunny overnight, down to 13 degrees, 27 out top for tomorrow. Becoming cloudy in the later parts of the afternoon, partly cloudy for Saturday and Monday as well, tops of 26 degrees. And we're also expecting no rain for the entirety of the weekend and next week at this point. Very nice.
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21: Hi, how are you?
22: Did you know today is the 212th day of the year?
21: Can we not do a countdown to how many days to Christmas and on Monday will be a day closer?
22: Yeah. No, I'm not going to do that. I do have a flashback. When I was in third class in school, and I remember the teacher said to one of the kids in the class, hurry up, I want this done by the year 2000. I remember thinking, and this is in the 70s, how old will I be in the year 2000?
21: What about me? I worked on a show called Beyond 2000.
22: Yeah, and we're well beyond it.
21: Mm-hmm. We thought we'd be eating space food sticks and flying around with jetpacks. Once a day, someone will still say to me, where's my jetpack?
22: Yeah.
21: Beyond 2000 never promised jetpacks.
22: You did.
21: We didn't. Blame the Jetsons.
22: There's a lot of wacky push bikes, those solar-powered cars.
21: Yeah, and people are still, we do have electric cars,
22: yeah,
21: Brendan.
22: Yeah, but not solar-powered
21: The future
22: cars.
21: Has come at us, but not in a way we expected.
22: Okay. General Rye, what do you got on the weekend now that the Kingdom of Fools, your play?
23: Yeah, it's all wrapped
22: moderately
23: up.
22: Moderately successful play is finished.
23: Uh-huh. I'm playing soccer.
22: Oh, good.
23: Yeah, that's good. That's
21: you
23: fine.
21: Know, why don't you challenge yourself and play soccer in a suit of armour?
23: Oh, yes.
22: Yeah.
21: Combine all your loves.
22: Yeah.
23: Okay. All right, I'll give that a go.
21: He's not going to give that a go. He hasn't written that idea down in a diary.

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2: This is the greatest and best song in the world. Tribute. Long time ago, me and my brother Kyle here, we was hitchhiking down a long and lonesome road. All of a sudden, there shined a shiny demon in the middle of the road. And he said,

0: I don't like it.
1: What are the songs?
2: It is Rocket Man by Elton John.
1: Yes.
2: And Space Oddity by David Bowie.
1: Space Oddity by David
0: Bowie.
1: Yeah,
0: well, we'll give her that.
2: Yep.
3: Thank you, Ryan.
1: They should stay in their own lanes.
0: Jenny, Neil the Seal, who's gone viral for his mischievous antics in Tasmania, is what type of seal? A, a southern elephant seal, B, an Australian fur seal, or C, an Australian sea lion?
1: Have you seen Neil the Seal, Jenny?
0: Neil the Seal.
1: He's massive, and twice a year he visits the shores around Hobart and the beach towns, and they have to...
0: Runs amok.
1: He does run amok, and they try and divert traffic to keep him safe. What kind, is he A, B, or C?
2: I'm going to go B.
1: No, he's not an Australian fur seal.
0: It's a bit like when a man goes to Tasmania and runs amok.
1: Yeah, they have to put out traffic cones to keep me safe.
0: Isn't it to keep the people safe from you?
1: It can go either way, Brendan.
0: We are into the Fast Five. Neil the Seal, who's gone viral for his mischievous antics in Tasmania, is what type of seal? Is he a southern elephant seal or a Australian sea lion?
4: Ladies and gentlemen, Jonesy and Amanda arguing daily.
1: Don't call me man and don't call me dude.
5: Man dude.
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0: Hello, it's Jonesy and Amanda driving you home this Friday, the 31st of July, last day of July.
1: It'd be interesting, wouldn't it, when if you're a historian,
0: mm.
1: looking back, or if you're living in a piece of time of history and you could hear what historians were saying about it, you go, what are they talking about?
0: Well, why did they have giant utensils on the wall? Were they giants?
1: This is the interesting thing. There's a comedian called Jake Lambert. You and I have interviewed him before.
0: Yes.
1: He's English. He's hilarious. I love him. He's been on his Instagram looking at what future historians would make of a typical home from 2026. It's brilliant.
2: So this giant clock on the wall is how people back then would have been able to tell the time. And even though a lot of the world was digital, it appears they were still using Roman numerals. But we're not entirely sure why. We do also understand that they were aware that the world operated on different time zones. However, records suggest they did also believe that it was in fact always 5 o'clock somewhere. So this black screen on the wall was known as a television. And we believe people would have paid a lot of money to have one that had the clearest image possible. But despite this, people mainly listened to it while staring at smaller screens in their hands. So these devices were a very important part of society. And we believe people spent more time with these than they did with their own friends and family. Now, archaeologists also believe it was actually illegal for people to throw away the box they came in, but we're not entirely sure why. Okay.
0: It's like all those signs we've got around my house, like that sign that says eat. It just says eat and you can move the letters around.
1: Do you put them into the toilet?
0: I like moving around so it just says T.
1: Well, that's better.
0: Or ETA in the toilet.
1: And what is your ETA exactly? Give it 20.
0: I might be some time.
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3: Power 100's time saver traffic.
4: Well, traffic is still slow. Sturt Street Busway is through the CBD. Walcock Street outbound is light now through Mount Louisa and Cosgrove approaching Ing Road. A good run, Darryl Rose through Mount Louisa and Heatley. Tough new e-scooter and e-bike laws are now in place to stop behaviour that puts lives at risk. 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I'm Brad. 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
5: Hey there, I'm Brooke Seychell. US President Donald Trump says a proposed agreement has been reached that would see Hamas gradually disarm as part of a plan to end the war in Gaza. Israel is yet to formally agree to the proposal. Federal MP Luke Gosling has been banned from approaching the NT's government house. The member for Solomon faced court today on assault charges following an incident involving Northern Territory Administrator David Connolly earlier this month. The court ordering Gosling give 48 hours notice before attending any event alongside Connolly. Canberra is defending changes to private health with concerns from three states about the impact of abolishing higher rebates for the elderly. The New South Wales, Queensland and Tasmanian health ministers fear the changes could place further pressure on the public hospital system. Mark Butler has told Seven their concerns are unfounded.
6: We've done some modelling through our officials and it's indicated there'll be a very marginal impact on private health insurance membership.
5: Meanwhile, child safety reforms are taking centre stage at today's Attorneys General meeting in Darwin. A national working with children check system is among proposals to stop offenders from moving state to state. We're being warned bird flu is here to stay. It comes after a native seagull returned a positive initial test in South Australia. And Australia is set for a warmer and drier start to the spring season. The Bureau says El Nino will continue to take hold and push temperatures above average between August and October.
3: Upset with your current wholesaler?
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5: In sport, Tyson Stengel has thanked Geelong after confirming he has cut ties with the club. The Premiership player has been on personal leave and has not played a game at AFL level this season. He had 3 years left on his contract. And former Manly coach Anthony Seibold has been thrown a lifeline, signing on with the PNG Chiefs for their inaugural season. Seibold's heading to Port Moresby as assistant coach, working under Willie Peters. The pair previously worked together at the South Sydney Rabbitohs. That's the latest in news and sport.
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9: Your weather for the rest of the day, sunny overnight, down to 13 degrees, 27 out top for tomorrow. Becoming cloudy in the later parts of the afternoon, partly cloudy for Saturday and Monday as well, tops of 26 degrees, and we're also expecting no rain for the entirety of the weekend and next week at this point. Very nice.
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0: It's Jonesy and Amanda driving you home this Friday, the last day of July. Can you believe it?
1: Wow, it is too.
0: Did you want a big fact? Is that what you were saying?
1: No.
0: You said.
1: No, I never said.
0: No, hang on a minute.
1: I didn't say it.
0: You just said.
1: No, I never said.
0: You just said. I'm,
1: I never. Hook me up to a lie detector. I never said it.
0: Why? You've already got electrodes attached.
1: I've just come in with them attached just in case you're going to say I said it when I never said it.
0: You said you wanted a big fact. And I'm happy to provide such things.
2: Jonesy's brain was resting in a hot, dense state, but then he came up with the idea of the big fact. Wait, Charlie Chaplin, rats and cheese and Japanese vending machines, aeroplanes in Africa are in a mess, a disaster. Math, science, history, none of it will ever be included here in Jonesy's big fact.
1: I never asked for it.
0: You'll like this.
1: Okay, I'm ready.
0: Do you like whales?
1: Yes, I do.
0: I'm not talking about rich guys at the casino, although you do tend to like those guys. Mm-hmm. A blue whale's anus can stretch to approximately 3.5 feet. But I'm going to just poo-poo this a little bit because the blue whale is now extinct because the dudes went hunting and whaling and they never came back.
1: So what are you poo-pooing?
0: Well,
1: the stat.
0: Because there's no whale left.
1: Oh, to analyse.
0: Yeah, so this 3.5 feet business might not, that's just an estimation. Like many large mammals, a blue whale's digestive tract is capable of expanding to allow waste to pass, like all of us. But the claims about how big it would be fully stretched.
1: Right. We can't measure it with modern science.
0: No.
1: Extinct. Do you think we got that figure because someone went whaling and Shorty got caught at the wrong end of things and they figured, oh, he's about 3 feet. So, wow, that's interesting.
0: Have a word to Jonah. That's Jonah. Someone's got, okay.
1: How big do you reckon it was, Jonah?
0: Jonah, 3 cubits. Somebody hose Jonah off, please.
2: Math, science, history, none of it will ever be included here in Jonesy's big fact.
3: Still not cancelled.
4: Jonesy and Amanda.
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0: He Senses is coming up again this year. Can you believe it?
1: On August 11, and it's not just a form that people fill out every 5 years. It's a deeper dive into understanding how we live, who we are, how our communities are changing. Mm-hmm. So we thought today we'd look back at another census year, the year of 2006.
0: Let's flash back to 2006. I want some hardcore stats. How many people lived here?
1: In 2006, there were almost 20 million people in Australia.
0: Wow.
1: The median age was 37.
0: You know, 2006, I was 37.
1: Were you?
0: Yeah. What are the chances?
1: How very median of you. The median weekly rent, $190.
0: Wow. What were we doing back in 2006? I can tell you it was the second year of our radio show.
1: Really? Were we playing Roxette?
0: We'd, yeah. But we also caught up with brand new James Bond guy, Daniel Craig.
1: As franchises go, this is a pretty good one. It was either this or Police Academy films you were saying last time.
2: That's right. You remembered. Thank you.
3: Unfortunately, Daniel did say to us he wasn't interested in our suggestion for the Police Academy franchise. I still think it's called Steve Guttenberg's Return.
2: Right.
3: He's up for it.
2: I think you should pitch it. It's obviously not me. I'm the wrong person to pitch it to, but I'm sure somebody would listen to you.
1: Excellent. But would you be in it?
2: No.
0: Every interview we've ever had with him has been great. What about great? Let's talk about the music of 2006.
1: What was it? What did we have? Give me the top five.
0: This. Oh, was punk rocker. That was number one, Sandy Tom.
1: Wow.
0: I wish I was a punk rocker with flowers in my hair. Remember that?
1: Not really.
0: Okay, what about this? That's right.
1: Your mama gave you. Let my bass line make your range. I like it, but I don't remember it.
0: You don't remember flaunting? Hint. Okay, what about this? I'm on tonight, I'm Shakira. I'm starting to feel you. Okay, what about this? JT. And I love this.
1: Do you know what we, technology-wise, the Nintendo released the Wii. I've done that every half hour.
0: Yeah, we had the Wii and my kids made me be a bit more portly than I actually am.
1: And you know what?
0: For my avatar.
1: These days, when you look at it, it looks pretty good. But what was interesting, then we went into lockdown. No one, and everyone was looking to exercise at home. No one went back to the Wii. The Wii, I think, was relatively short-lived.
0: And that's the thing with looking back. There are so many highlights from the year 2006. We know so much about who we are and what shaped us all thanks to the census of 2006. It's a snapshot of who we are and how we are changing.
1: Yeah, and that's why we need to hear from everyone, to help plan for Australia's future. So the census is coming this August, and every answer matters.
0: In partnership with the Australian Bureau of Statistics.
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15: Hey, I'm Brooke Seychelle. The Federal Health Minister has accused three of his state counterparts of buying the spin from private insurers after expressing concerns about the scrapping of higher rebates for the elderly. The Health Ministers of New South Wales, Queensland and Tasmania fear it'll add more pressure to the public system. Mark Butler has told Seven he's surprised by this response.
16: I'm a little surprised, frankly, that the state governments have swallowed the rather self-serving modelling that the insurance industry itself is putting out there, but we're confident that this is the right decision.
15: Federal MP Luke Gosling has been banned from approaching the Northern Territory's government house. The member for Solomon fronted court today, charged with assaulting NT Administrator David Connolly. Meanwhile, Victorian teachers will go on strike again amid pay negotiations with the state government. They'll walk off the job for 24 hours on August 19 after an education union meeting today. Traditional owners are set to appeal the $150 million penalty handed down to Fortescue for going ahead with mines in the Pilbara without a proper agreement. The Yindjibarndi people voted today to go ahead and formally lodge the appeal before next month's deadline. And it's believed around 500,000 Aussies are using weight loss jabs. A new study finding most are paying between $200 and $700 to access the GLP-1 medication for conditions other than diabetes. The figure's jumping from 58,000 in 2020 to 500,000 last year.
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15: In sport, another blow for the Pies. With no guarantee, Jeremy Howe will return this season. The Collingwood veteran has had surgery after breaking his forearm in last night's 25-point loss to the Cats. The Pies also parted ways with Bobby Hill today. In NRL, round 22 action continues tonight with the Dolphins taking on the Dragons after coming off the bye. And the Commonwealth Games continues with day 8 tonight, Australia bagging 4 gold medals yesterday. That's the latest in news and sport. If the car-

0: It's Jonesy and Amanda driving you home this Friday afternoon. It's time.
1: It's time for our Friday feel sessions. And what do you get when you mix cold chisel with country charm? You get two legends in the form of Ian Moss and Troy Cassadaly. The pair are hitting the road once again with their hugely popular, hugely successful Together Alone tour, bringing decades of songs, of stories, of soul. But before they do any of that, they are joining us here now. Ian and Troy, hello.
0: Here it is.
2: Hello. Of course we're joining you here. It's great to see you.
1: How great is this? I assume the two of you have known each other and crossed paths for decades.
3: Oh, a couple.
4: Well,
3: we've kind of heard of each other for some time. But
2: did a lot of talking. Did a lot of talking backstage, didn't we?
3: Yeah, true. And then finally sort of met up and did some recording in about 2009, 2010. Troy will tell you all about that.
2: Oh, look. I got Don Walker to come up to play some piano and sing on a track for me, and he's brought this fella here along with him as a tag along. And I was looking through the window.
1: Plus one.
2: Yeah, I'm going, did he bring Mossy with him? What's the go? And I sort of was singing a song, and I was doing Dark End of the Street, because Nash Chambers and I were doing this beautiful old covers record. And then I can hear this beautiful harmony coming through the talkback, and I said, is that Ian now singing on my track? I said, can you please ask him to come in here and sing on it for real? So that's where we first met, actually, like officially. So when we're face-to-face singing harmonies to Dark End of the Street, and next thing you know, we're on the road together.
3: Yeah, there's a beautiful bluesy voice coming out through the monitors and said, I've got to get in on this. I pulled out my AR-15 and forced my way in.
2: And said, let me in.
1: And do your other boyfriends mind? Are you breaking anyone's friendships? There's always an etiquette as to how two people, you know, band members and things, of how you're allowed to hang out together.
2: Right. Well, you know, I think no one's getting jealous here.
1: Okay.
2: I think Ian and I just really love to play. And I think it's one of those things where we, you know, when you look at people play together, there's nowhere to hide behind a couple of acoustic guitars. So there's a lot of bonding over that. We really, really love it. So we just really enjoy just being able to get out there and make a noise.
0: Yeah. And you know? I know that you guys, like Ian, you just love guitars. And Troy, you love guitars. Do you guys just have a big guitar off where you go, I've got this one. No, well, I've got this one.
3: I just bought this pedal this week.
0: And that's the pedals. How many pedals can Mossy have?
3: Never enough.
0: Never enough pedals.
2: Never enough.
3: No guitar. That's a silly question to ask. Any guitar player.
2: Absolutely. And we're just the same. And we're always asking a question.
0: Yeah.
2: Like we'll be up late at night going, hey, have you tried this? And he'll go, no. Have you tried this?
0: Yep.
2: It's like it's back and forth. It's right. Great.
1: And this must be very gratifying because I know that you did an original tour, the two of you, and the response was so incredible that you're now going to make it bigger.
2: Yeah.
3: Exactly. Yeah, that's the plan.
2: But it's nice when you get a demand and people start actually complaining about saying, what about our cities?
1: Yeah.
2: So we're looking forward to that too, eh, mate?
3: Well, absolutely, yeah. We start that pretty in February next year.
2: February next year, yeah.
0: Well, you're starting it today as a bit of a warm-up, I guess.
3: Yeah,
0: part of the Friday Feels sessions, we've had many artists and now we've got you guys. So you're not going to muck this up. I'm not putting any pressure on you. It's going to be fantastic.
2: I would hope not.
0: I can feel it.
1: But you have an incredible body of work, let's just say, between the two of you. So what song?
3: I thought we were going to stop it. You have an incredible body.
2: Thank you. You could have walked out then.
3: Yeah, thank you.
1: Die Happy.
0: He works out. He's got a great body.
1: But how do you choose? We've got one song. What are you going to choose?
3: Oh, we've got this. We're going to do one about, you know, Rivers. River works so well in the song title.
2: Yeah, it does. It does.
0: Yeah.
1: And Yellow River.
2: Unknown song.
3: Moon River.
2: We thought we should just have a crack at
0: Yellow River. You're going to do Yellow River. Oh, please. Yes. We'd love to hear that. I would say what we're getting at is Bow River.
1: Oh, can it be Bow River?
2: Look at that.
0: Look at that.
3: All right, just this one.
0: Okay, well, I'll tell you what. Let's just take a break. We'll come back.
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0: Here it is. 10 questions, 60 seconds on the clock. You can pass if you don't know an answer. We'll come back to that question if time permits. You get all the questions right, $1,000.
4: And you can leave with $1,000 or, like Zoe did last week, you can play on with a bonus question. It's double or nothing, and she walked away with $2,000.
0: Bonnie of Mandurah, this could be you.
5: It could be.
0: This is your time, Bonnie.
5: Cool, awesome. Thanks, guys.
4: All right, Bonnie. Now, as we say, if you're not sure, say pass, because we may have time to come back, all right?
5: Okay, cool.
4: Bonnie, good luck, because here we go. Here comes question number one. What is my first name?
5: Amanda.
4: Question two. What type of fish was Nemo?
5: Clownfish.
4: Question three. How many sides are there on a dice?
5: Six.
4: Question four. What's the predominant language of New Zealand?
5: Maori? Maori?
4: Oh. And you pronounced it beautifully. It's English. Yeah, that's English. Still their predominant language.
0: Yeah,
4: oh, plops, Bonnie.
0: And I liked when you counted out all the sides of the dice.
4: It's like you had one in your hand and we caught you at some gambling saloon.
0: Bonnie, are you wandering around with dice in your pocket? Or at least hanging from the rearview mirror. Bonnie, thank you.
5: That's okay. Thank you too, guys. Have
4: Thanks,
5: a great day.
4: Bonnie. Have
0: you
4: a good
0: too.
4: Weekend.
0: You can also register if you like Bonnie has done, jonesyandamanda.com.au to play Instagram. It'll be back on Monday.
6: Jonesy and Amanda.
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0: What's poppin', hun?
1: So it's been a huge week across the Joints Unimanda socials once again, and it all started when Isabel Klee announced the passing of her beloved dog, Simon.
2: I still can't hear it without wanting to cry.
1: Yes, so yeah. Simon was the inspiration behind her popular social media account, Simon Sits. And Amanda, your beautiful reflection of the passing resonated with thousands of people, with our video reaching close to 2 million people around the world.
2: Well, this is the thing. So many people have responded to Simon's story, but also it makes you think about your own dog, about rescue dogs, about the joy of love, of redemption, because all those beautiful dogs that Simon healed.
1: Absolutely.
2: There's so many parts of that story that have moved people.
1: Absolutely. And Jenny on Instagram wrote, I follow this account too, but listening to Amanda talking about Simon through tears was the end of me. I had to make a hasty exit from work.
2: Oh, yeah. Mm. I can absolutely imagine. Yep. Every time I think about it, I feel like having a giant weep.
1: Definitely. Yep. Well, Virginia added, I tried multiple times this week to just scroll past the posts about Simon because I couldn't handle the grief. All I could think of was my own senior dog's mortality and how I will function when it is their time to go. Mm. Simon was only 7 years old, and that's just not enough time to spend with such a special boy.
2: Oh.
0: One wonders how Barnaby Joyce would go mourning a dog.
3: Sit down!
2: I think he finds it a lot easier than the rest of us.
1: Yes. Another hugely popular post was our response to Monday's Oz Alert emergency test alarm.
0: Ah, the Oz Alert. I've forgotten how it
2: was. Like
0: went.
2: A year ago.
0: How did it go again? That's right. And then there's the Barnaby Joyce version.
3: Sit down!
1: So we asked where you were when the alarm went off, and thousands responded. It really resonated with a lot of people. So Avril responded, I was working in a large supermarket. Alert was nowhere near as loud as I thought it would be. Unlikely that those with hearing loss would hear it.
2: Oh.
1: But it was Ashley's comment that really got to me. So I was working in a dementia unit, toileting a resident. The resident asked, who won the Melbourne Cup?
2: Sounds like it won by a nose.
0: Far left, mate.
1: On another note, yes. It's time for Digital Jenners.
2: Oh, who has won this week?
1: So this is where I choose my favourite contributor of the week, who will receive a bespoke tin hat made by Amanda.
0: Wow.
1: And we could have given it to Jake and his thoughts on hankies during today's whip poll.
0: Yeah.
4: Hello, how are we?
0: Great.
2: Jake, hankies, yes or no?
4: Absolutely not. Ever since COVID, they've gone out of fashion, but also a giant turn off. Like, if I see you whip out a wanky,
0: No good.
1: But I'm going to give it to Jennifer from Como, who on Wednesday played our Fast Five. And when we asked her to continue singing John Denver's Take Me Home Country Roads, we got this.
5: West Virginia mountain mama, take me home, country road.
0: Voice of an angel.
2: It's been a hell of a week.
0: What a week. I have to whip out a wanky.
2: Thank you, Jennifer.
0: Thank you. And on that note.
6: Righto, you two. That's enough.
2: Have a good weekend, everybody.
0: Indeed.
2: If you'd like to hear more of this, and why would you, head to jonesandamanda.com.au.
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0: Just do it. 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I'm manifesting this. I want this
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0: to happen.
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0: Gresham O'Connell Show. Time yesterday. I'm looking for your bedroom movies. All right, bedroom movies. The Mattress Reloaded. The Matrix Reloaded.
1: Gold.
0: Alarmageddon. A new one.
1: Gold.
0: Atomic Clock. CPAP Fiction.
1: Silver Plus.
0: Gladiator. Oh my God, I get up again at 2 a.m. and have a pee. Gladiator.
1: Silver.
0: The Dark Nightlight. You need a little nightlight, don't you?
1: I actually do have a nightlight in the hallway.
0: No way.
1: Yes.
0: Not the old hallway one. Yeah. On Monday's show, grown-ups who still need the hallway nightlight.
1: It's scary at night.
0: And nodding. Ew, no, barely worth mentioning. I'm in the bin. All right, Rio, what have you got? Bedroom movies.
1: Siesta Act.
0: Huh?
1: Siesta
0: Act.
1: Oh,
0: one for the Spanish listeners. Hey, yes, gold.
1: Batman's getting ready for bed.
0: Oh, yeah.
1: He's Batman de-robin.
0: No, okay. I thought it was silver, but I hear it again. It's gold all the way.
1: Leo and Tom Hanks have snuggled up in bed.
0: Yeah?
1: They're canoodling if you can.
0: No.
1: Okay.
0: Ross.
1: Last one. Rain Sounds Man.
0: Hmm?
1: Rain Sounds Man.
0: Oh, no, that's gold. Very good. Okay, bedroom movies. What have you got? Bohemian Rhapsody.
1: Oh, well done, gold.
0: Well done, Anthony. We're talking about bedroom movies. Casablanca.
1: Oh, gold.
0: Old Humph had trouble sleeping. That's my Casablanca. Oh, my God, this is very good. Odyssey Pap.
1: Odyssey Pap. Topical.
0: Oh, yes. Yeah. Zeitgeist. Well done. Christian Gamble. Hell of a name, sir. Mm. Desperately Seeking Snoozin'. Not Susan, but Snoozin'.
1: Silver Plus.
0: Snorris Gump. Sort of thing you give a nickname to a mate who falls asleep in a night out. Look at old mate there, Snorris Gump.
1: Silver.
0: Gross Point Blanket.
1: Bronze.
0: Silence of the Lamps. Got a little dimmer switch.
1: That's
0: and a nightmare.
1: True. Silver.
0: Down the hallway for Rio. Gonna have nightmares. Dumb and Dooner.
1: Silver Plus.
0: Pillow Fight Club.
1: Gold.
0: In Bed with Madonna. That is so good.
2: Brilliant.
0: Shout out to In Bed with Madonna. Do you remember that?
2: Yes. God
1: bless.
0: Michael, well done. That's really good. In Bed with Madonna. A friend of mine had a late night TV show in the UK, comedian, and it was called that, In Bed with Madonna.
1: That's a
0: yes.
1: name.
0: Yes. Black Hawk Duna.
1: Bronze.
0: The Dark Nighty. That's who he sleeps in.
1: Gold.
0: Look who's pillow talking.
1: Silver.
0: Das Bed.
1: Ah, gold.
0: And wowee, this is an old timey reference. Pats will love it though, in a sort of generation. Seven Beds for Seven Brothers.
1: What is that movie?
0: Seven
2: Brides for Seven Brothers.
0: Pats and I said at the same time. God damn it.
1: Silver.
2: Jinx.
0: Make a wish that we work together forever.
1: Nice.
0: Okay, Rhea, who's the winner?
1: In Bed with Madonna.
0: Oh, yes. Well done, Mike in Geelong. That's the Christian O'Connell Show for today and this week. Have a great weekend. We're back Monday. Brand new misheard lyrics. 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
3: 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When I was 19, a doctor told me my kidneys were failing and that I'd eventually need dialysis or a kidney transplant. 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There's too many of our mob still waiting for a life-saving transplant like I was. 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
4: Christian O'Connell's show. Good morning, Pat.
5: Morning.
4: Good morning, Rio.
6: Good morning.
4: Now, Rio just warned me, and I'm just passing the warning on to you, dear viewer slash listener. You got a mouth ulcer this morning.
6: Yeah, on the right side of my lips.
4: I have to say, this is about the third time you've had one this year.
6: Yes.
4: I'm thinking you're low in zinc and B vitamins.
6: No, this was a huge, I took a big chomp out of it. I was eating too quickly and I bit my lip really hard a few days ago.
4: Do you remember being a teenager, yeah. Pat, and eating too quickly? This younger generation. Chew your food. Each piece 30 times. An acupuncturist told me that. He said, you've got very bad indigestion. You need to chew each piece of food 30 times. And I went, you know, normally you lie to practitioners. I went, that's never going to happen. My family would have left me at a restaurant and gone home. He's still chewing the breadsticks.
6: That's so many.
4: 30 times. So you poor thing, have you taken anything for it?
6: No, I haven't done anything. I've taken no action whatsoever.
4: Why are you also sort of extending your lower jaw?
6: I'm trying to, like, avoid
4: it. We can't do this. I can't look at you like that. Like something's happening. You keep talking on this.
6: Yeah, I'm trying to talk out the left side of my mouth.
4: No, he doesn't look like he's had a stroke, Pat. That's not a very nice thing to say. You were a little bit sharp yesterday. Now the knives are out again.
5: Spicy.
4: You haven't been out. Have you been at another luncheon, Pat?
5: No, I haven't. No.
4: God damn it. Damn it. Damn it.
5: The only thing you can really do for that, you know, you can get the old Bonjela and stuff,
4: yep.
5: But if I were you, I would. This
4: whiskey.
5: Is mother speaking. No. Get some salt water and just, like, you know, swish it around.
4: That old stuff always works.
6: Yeah, yeah, true.
4: Sterilizes and numbs it a bit.
5: Yeah.
6: Okay. I'll do that in the break.
4: All right, now we're doing our pre-show meeting this morning, and quite a lot of things came up. Just off the top of my head, the census.
6: Yes, yep.
4: Now, I seem to remember the last time there was a census, it was in the dark days of lockdown.
6: Mm.
4: So it wasn't the normal one. I think it might have been an online version. So have you all got your letters with the census details in?
6: I don't check my mail that often.
4: No, nor
6: do
4: I.
6: I might have gotten it, but I haven't looked.
5: No, we don't have it, but I'm a bit worried because everyone's talking about it,
4: yeah.
5: But we don't have ours yet.
4: Maybe it just comes out in the next couple of days. Is there a certain day you have to have done it by?
6: You have to all do it on the same day.
4: Night. Oh, I didn't know that.
6: Yes,
5: yeah,
6: the data, I don't know, all the
4: so
6: same.
4: So it's a snapshot of Australia, yes. All the different versions of us all answering the same questions.
5: Yeah, what we are now, who we are now, yeah.
4: Mm. Where we are now.
5: Where are we?
4: Who's here?
5: Who's on first?
4: What do you have for dinner? What's your favourite TV detective?
6: They should
4: chuck a few of those in. Why are you watching right now? What's the worst thing you've seen this year? What about that Jason Statham movie? You seen that? What's happened to Dave Hughes? Chuck a few of those in.
5: I think isn't most of it online? There's big talk about it being online. A lot of the elderly community are up in arms.
4: Oh, they won't like that. Oh, no.
5: Oh,
4: they'll be worried about
5: gosh,
4: China getting my details.
5: Yes. I can just hear it now with my parents. They'll be like, you need to come up. We can't. because they're not online. They don't have a
4: computer. And also, it's just like they haven't grown with that.
5: No.
4: Mm. You know, and so actually, they just find it intimidating, overwhelming. Mm.
6: But there was actually, do you remember, Patsy, in 2016, I think it was, there was a huge failure. I think it was the first time they tried to do it online, and all the servers went down, and everyone had to do it again. And you have to do it, otherwise you get in trouble.
4: I find that really hard to believe, because around the world, we're all jealous of the amazing infrastructure you have here for Wi-Fi. It's widely regarded as the super Wi-Fi of the world.
6: Hey, we're 85th behind Kazakhstan. Thank you very much.
4: I think you can get up to like 0.75 MPS a year in Australia now.
6: But I remember it was this whole thing. They dragged the guy from the ABS in front of Parliament, and he had to explain why the whole census, everyone had to do it twice.
4: You're kidding?
6: No, because it takes ages.
4: Do it again, like a school exam.
6: Everyone had to do it again, and they found out, I remember, all they needed to have done was to turn it off and on again. And they didn't do that.
4: It's like the IT crowd.
6: Yeah.
4: All right, we're going to play a song when we come back. Producer Caitlin has a sad story this morning that I think we can all relate to, of an early morning spillage.
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0: Christian O'Connell Show. Christian, I've already completed my census.
1: No, no, oh, you're not. Oh, no, no.
0: What are you doing, listener? What's your plan now? You ruined the whole thing.
1: You can't. You can't.
0: It's like, there's no prizes for getting only SWAT nerd.
1: No, you get in trouble for doing it early. You have to do it on the Tuesday. And if you don't do it, $365 fine for every day you don't do it.
2: Oh.
0: Wow.
1: Yeah.
2: That's a lot of money.
1: It's a lot of money.
0: It's incredible. I'd love to know what other countries do a census so frequently as Australia.
2: Yeah.
0: Is it every 5 years?
1: I think I looked it up before, US and UK every 10 years.
0: Yeah, I know in the UK it's every 10. Here they really do, in an old nanny state, I want to have another look around your house, don't they? You sure there's no one else there? It could be maybe chucking in some taxes or something. What about in that cupboard, though? Oh, no, there's no people in there.
2: Nothing is here.
0: How many people are in there? That's mainly the question that kept coming up about eight different ways, I thought, the last time. They're trying to catch you off guard. All right, now, producer Caitlin, you've had a nightmare start to the day. You're actually in some spare clothes. Do you remember at school when you used to have an accident and you couldn't control your bowels? You would have to go to that cupboard, the spare sort of clothing cupboard.
1: Yes, the lost property.
0: Yeah. They would give you like an assortment of clothes to try and fit into to get through the day.
1: Yeah.
0: Similar things happened here, producer Caitlin.
3: So this morning,
4: everybody my age pees their pants. It's the coolest. You ain't cool unless you pee your pants.
0: So signs you get, signs you're an adult, and it's a spillage. It's a spillage, yeah.
3: It really did.
0: Yeah.
3: It was close. So this morning, what had happened was I actually had popped my coffee mug between my legs as I was arriving at work, to then bend and put my pass on to.
0: We've got the boom gates to come in here.
3: Correct. Mm. As I did that, I felt this full warming sensation roll down my pants.
0: Oh. All right, we don't need to make it like some sort of explicit audiobook this morning.
3: No, but I'm just like genuinely.
0: Honestly, there's no other radio show that has more collection of perverts that listen than this one.
3: It was like, it genuinely was in slow motion. I could just feel it seeping.
0: We can't, honestly, it's not only fans like the audio version.
3: No, but that's genuinely what happened. And as it happened, I was losing my voice yesterday, so I've been not speaking for the whole day.
0: Brilliant.
3: I was like, oh, my God, like screamed.
0: Oh, God. It must have scolded you.
3: Scolded me. My coffee went all down between my pants onto my
0: car seat. We got to clean this up, guys.
3: That's just what happened.
0: I know. But honestly, this kind of content is steamy for our audience.
3: So then as I drove into, I just had to like lift myself up from the seat so it didn't keep going.
0: So it's now like some sort of Pilates work in the car. Pilates.
3: So I'm holding myself up just like, oh, my God. Oh. I had to reverse in while holding myself up.
0: What an awful way just to begin your working day as well. This is not showbiz.
3: It was horrible. So as I was walking into work, I was like walking as like a what are they called, cowboy with my legs out.
0: John Wayne, you've got a wide bow-legged stance.
3: Now, this is true.
0: And you're leaking as well, coffee everywhere.
3: I had to say this, but it also leaked into my underwear.
2: Oh,
3: and so I literally was like, what am I going to do? I called Tina to tell her to bring
0: some spares.
3: What's
0: she going to do? You can't call Tina, your colleague, and say, what, can you come down and wipe me?
3: She was coming in a bit later. I wanted her to bring me some clothes. But then I remembered I had some old jeans.
0: What kind of team is this? Morning, Tina. Listen, about the show. Actually, it's nothing to do with the show. Can you bring me some clothes? I've soiled myself.
3: So then I remembered I had some jeans in the back, but they're from 10 years ago. So I've got some skinny jeans on with bright yellow shoes, brown socks, and I look ridiculous.
0: There's nothing worse than beginning your day with just some kind of spillage. And I think it's also this time of the morning, we're not quite awake.
1: No.
0: You're awake, but you're not. You know, there's so many times in the morning where I almost knocked over a cup of tea this morning. I thought, if that went onto the carpet, I don't have the time to deal with it. Right? I actually missed the start of the show, and I don't think I've got the mental energy and inner fortitude right now to deal with this. And I thought, what? It has to be cleaned up, otherwise you're going to stain. I was thinking, I probably have to go wake my wife up at 5 a.m. and say, hey. No, it's not an emergency. I spilled a cup of tea. Can you clean this up? I'll catch up with you later. See you. Good chat. Bye. It's just, this is too much. Mm. It's just, your motor sort of functions are terrible in the morning, aren't they?
1: You're not ready to deal with something like that.
0: And also, people that get up early in the morning should not be operating heavy machinery.
1: Yes, you're right.
0: You shouldn't even be operating lightweight machinery like this radio studio sometimes first thing in the morning. So what are you in now? Spare clothes?
3: Genuinely spare tight jeans that look ridiculous with my outfit.
2: Oh, and no knickers because they were wet.
0: All right, we didn't need to. You know what I said? Like, just cleaning it up. Right side of the dial, not X-rated side of the dial.
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0: Christian O'Connell's show. Christian, very sad to hear about the passing of the Irish singer Glenn Hansard from The Commitments and the Amazing Bell of the Frames. Oscar winner as well. Glenn Hansard, I woke up this morning, the saddest news.
1: I had no idea.
0: Yeah, he's only 56. I was heartbroken to see that this morning. I couldn't, you know, you just turn your phone on. These days we get the news from our phones, right?
1: Yeah.
0: And straight away I saw a picture of Glenn and it was in black and white. And a friend sent it to me in Dublin, went, have you heard the news? And I thought it was an awful hoax. And then because he's so young, he's only in his 50s, 56 he was. And he's died in a motorcycle crash just outside Dublin. Yeah, it's heartbreaking news. Just an amazing Irish singer. And I remember a couple of years ago, U2 did this homecoming documentary about going back to Dublin with David Letterman. And the best part of the whole couple of episodes is David Letterman falling in love with Glenn Hansard.
1: Right.
0: Just kept calling, just falling with his twinkly eyes. And they even went on, a friend of mine worked on it. It wasn't planned. David just wanted to spend more time with Glenn than Bono and The Edge. And so there's a bit in it where they just go on a train ride. He takes them on the Dart, which is like the train system in Dublin. You go from terminus to terminus, about an hour and 10, 20 minutes. And it's just Dave and Glenn. There's nothing happening on there. It's chatting about life, music.
1: And I have to watch that.
0: Watch it over the weekend. I think it's on Disney Plus. Bono and The Edge, a sort of homecoming with Dave Letterman. Glenn Hansard is a big star in that. It then takes Dave and the boys on a pub crawl around Ireland as well, and some music. It's beautiful, but an amazing singer.
1: Yeah,
0: incredible singer. Sung at Shane McGowan's funeral as well, and won an Oscar for. You ever seen the movie Once?
1: Yeah, I actually did. For my Year 12 music project, I sung Falling Slowly with a cello.
0: You're kidding?
1: No, yeah.
0: Oh, my God. I listened to Falling Slowly on the way in this morning. I had to turn it off halfway through. It's making me too sad.
1: Yeah, it's a beautiful song.
0: Yeah, I know I'm going to watch this weekend, though, and that I'm going to watch Once again as well. But, yeah, very sad news. Christian, I've already completed my census.
1: It's too early.
0: Christian, tell Rio he can relax.
1: No.
0: You can complete the census now as long as you get this from Philip Scott. As long as you know where you're going to be on the night of August the 11th, you just need the answer to the questions as you would do in the night. So you've got to go time traveling by 2 weeks.
1: It's too far away.
0: Someone might have moved into the house or someone might have walked out of the house. Anything can change in 2 weeks.
1: You're muddying the data.
0: Rio, you have to complete the census on Tuesday night. This is not correct. You can do online as long as you receive the information. He may need to correct that statement.
1: I will not be correcting
0: that
1: statement.
0: We're not into correcting statements. And also, if you think this show does statements, you're paying too much attention and giving us way too much authority. It's barely a series of mumblings. Half-assed research at best.
1: Assume
0: don't rely on too much that we say on the radio. Because if you knew that much, you wouldn't be doing this.
1: So true.
0: You'd be having a job with real impact in the world. Making a difference. Being a life of service. Also, Rio's got a mouth ulcer. He doesn't know what he's saying right now.
2: It's delirious.
0: You know, he's got no idea. But I'll tell you what we're going to do. Our own show census.
1: Great. Oh.
0: On the day of the census. Mm-hmm. August 11th, I think.
1: Mm. Yep.
0: On the morning of the census, we're going to have a national Christian O'Connell Show census. And it's going to be a series. Every half an hour, there'll be a new question. So every 30 minutes, start at 6 a.m. So it'll be 7 questions, and we all have to answer them at exactly the same time. So it'll be like 6:03, 6:33, 7:03. Probably the next one, I'll be a bit late going to that one. So maybe 7:39, 8:11, 9:03. 7 questions every 30 minutes, but you can't think about it and get back to me later on. You have to reply immediately.
1: And don't be doing it early.
0: Oh, no, don't be doing it now, okay?
3: 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Up all night. Rock doesn't take weekends off. Power 100.

0: Christian O'Connell's show. Rio, you seem perturbed.
1: What do you mean?
0: And are you researching what it
1: was.
0: The actual truth about the census?
1: Yes, I was. I was feverish.
0: It's okay to be perturbed. Sometimes they rattle us.
1: We were asked to retract a statement that you can't do the census
0: prematurely.
1: Now, they're half right, we're half right. Oh. You can technically start doing your census now if you got your letter, but you have to know what you're going to be doing on the night of August 11. And how could you possibly know that?
0: But I think for the majority of people, you're just going to be indoors having dinner or wondering what's for dinner.
1: Yeah.
0: I could guess right now, my wife and I be staring at the fridge in there going, what can we have for dinner? That's what I'm going to be doing on Tuesday night, Wednesday night that week, Thursday night, Friday night that week.
1: Maybe your wife's got a surprise romantic dinner for you planned.
0: Wait, no, I can promise you that isn't going to happen. There's just no way. There's been no evidence of that over the last 28 years of marriage. So I can confidently predict on the night of the Tuesday, the 11th of August, I know exactly what I'll be doing.
1: Yeah,
0: perhaps I bet you could as well. You'd be getting, everything ready.
2: Yeah, I could tell you in 5 years.
0: Audie stuff.
2: There'd
0: be some sort of drama with Audie for school the next day.
2: Yeah, faffing about school lunches, ironing, getting ready for the next day. Putting bags out. It's so predictable.
0: Rinse, repeat. Most of our lives are wildly predictable.
1: That's
2: even what we're eating, like Tuesday night's taco night at our place. I can even tell you what we'll have for dinner.
0: Now, we used to do that years ago when the girls were younger. We just knew what the dinner was every night. It made it cheaper on groceries as well. And then also sometimes on a Sunday, you would just try and batch food up ahead.
2: Smart.
0: That lasted for a week, that organization.
2: No, too much.
0: And then it just goes into free fall. Sometimes guys get a takeaway.
2: Yeah.
0: Can't. It's Monday morning. It's quarter to eight. All right. Extra time on the time waster. I love the fact that. So they're half right, we're half right.
1: That's what I'm going to call it.
0: Normally we're half wrong, they're half right.
1: Yes, yeah, yeah.
0: Wow, this is, I think it's the big moon over the night, we're right. Great new world. Did you see that beautiful full moon last night? Welcome to the age of Aquarius. It's huge.
1: It is massive.
0: Time waste, extra time on the time waster, your fridge movie, thanks to Bing Lee. You can win for the best in show in the next 10 minutes, a Breville brand new top of the range smart toaster. Gold from yesterday for fridge movies. Erin, when Harry met salad. Adam had the smeg. Cheese out of your league from Richard. Lucy had get him to the Greek yogurt. And the winner, Juanita, had the horse crisperer.
1: Oh, that's...
0: All right, extra ones from me. Forget about face off.
1: Mm.
0: Milk off.
1: Gold.
2: That milk's off.
0: There's only one way you test, isn't it? The sniff test.
1: The sniff.
0: AI will never find a better way. It's off. Oh, let me have a sniff. No one ever takes someone's word, do they? They go, let me have a go. Oh, God, yeah, pour it away. Pour it away. Mold finger. Mold finger. Mustards of the universe.
1: Silver plus.
0: I saw Chris will be watching again this weekend.
2: You better not pay.
0: By the way, what condiments get stored in the fridge? Mustards?
1: Yeah. I do mustards, yes.
2: Yeah. Mayo.
0: Ketchup?
1: Mayo
0: ketchup?
1: Yeah.
0: But I don't put brown sauce or barbecue sauce. That doesn't get into the fridge.
1: I agree, and I don't know why.
0: No, it's like an exclusive nightclub.
1: Yes.
2: Oh, no, we do. All the sauces go in there.
0: No. Barbecue sauce in the pantry.
1: Yeah.
0: You know, along with my Worcester sauce as well, but tomato sauce goes in the fridge.
1: Now, producer Tina called me a sick freak earlier for putting Tim Tams in the fridge.
2: What do you think
1: about that?
0: That's really odd.
1: Really?
0: Yeah, don't put that on the census.
2: Absolutely. Especially if they're double choc, Rio. They go in the fridge and they give it a beautiful, like it's crispy anyway, but just an extra crisp when you find
1: it's crunchier,
0: When do they ever become molten lava?
1: No, but they're just a little bit soft if you put them in the
0: fridge. You want a bit of extra crunch?
1: I do.
0: Al dente. Ambassador with these Tim Tams. Spoil you. Now, I'm noticing the Chuckle Sisters are bouncing up and down in their chairs with their hands in the air. What is it? You listen to a disco track or you got something to contribute?
3: No, that is foul. What's the point of a Tim Tam?
0: Sorry, can you just slow down and speak English? You just went, they's foul. Listen, redneck. They's foul.
1: What's foul?
0: Yeah, exactly.
3: Why
0: the show today?
3: No chocolate ever exists in the fridge.
0: I disagree. There is a right time sometimes to put it in there.
3: When?
0: I've never seen them so riled. Wow. The things we've said to you sometimes, there's nothing. Rio makes out every day you're useless, and I'm always saying, no, and nothing from them.
3: There is a scientific fact, I'm sure of it, that it changes the taste of chocolate when you put it in the fridge.
4: Yeah, it makes it better.
3: No, you want it to melt in your mouth. You want to savour it.
0: And that can still happen. In fact, the melt is a bit more delayed because of the al dente in the fridge.
1: My beautiful hot mouth will warm the chocolate.
3: Genuinely?
0: There's been too much X-rated content today.
3: It's the worst thing that you've ever said. That is I
0: doubt that. That filthy mentioned earlier about doing the census earlier and that. You might not correct that statement, sir. Where was I? Oh, yeah, it's about condiments in the fridge. Sorry. Shallow halloumi.
1: Oh, we're still doing more.
0: Yeah, I thought we were just doing a census survey earlier about what condiments go in the fridge. I'm going to put that down as one of our census survey questions in 2 weeks' time. Shallumi. No, not shallumi. Shallow halloumi. Shallow halloumi.
1: Yeah.
0: Yeah, we got there. That's too damn bad!
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0: Chris O'Connell Show on Golf at Chemist Warehouse. Now, I was about to go into something new and start something new, a different conversation with you guys, but I cannot move on. Earlier on this morning, about 20 minutes ago, Rio and I were chatting, and I thought it was just... It wasn't a topic for discussion. It was very clear cut. And especially in a country with climate like Australia, we all love our Tim Tams. They belong in the fridge.
1: Yes.
0: They last longer. And I think chocolate coming out of the fridge just tastes, it does taste different, but it tastes better. The chocolateness is preserved. If it's going to meet the mild, and then as we get into the summer, warmer temperatures of Australia, the chocolate integrity, the CI, if you will, is going to be compromised.
1: You're so right. I've never heard the phrase chocolate integrity, but now I can't stop thinking about it.
0: No. But the producers are up in arms. The Chuckle Sisters, you vehemently disagree.
3: I cannot.
0: We can't even say the word. Yeah, you've got to say Viennetta.
3: I disagree with more than this in the world. Chocolate in the fridge is a hard no, and it's scientifically proven that.
0: Oh, yeah, you printed off some what I call fake facts.
3: They're not fake facts.
0: They're fake facts.
3: Scientific facts.
0: That's me tearing out your little fake facts.
3: Putting
0: your school projects
3: in the
0: on
3: fridge.
0: Your school projects on the floor.
3: Changes the
0: run
3: taste
0: and tell your mummy.
3: According to actual scientifics.
1: Yes, but science.
0: Actual scientifics.
3: God damn it.
1: But it improves the
0: taste. Oh, I love scientifics.
1: Scientifics.
0: Oh, no, yes.
3: The facts. Cold temperature dulls the flavour.
0: Get out of there.
1: Fake facts.
0: Flat earther.
3: The texture changes. Chocolate is designed to melt just below body temperature. So when you pop it in the fridge, it stays harder longer and you don't get that smooth melt in the mouth feeling.
0: No, I don't want premature melting. Otherwise, it's all gone too soon.
3: Also, it can absorb other odours from the fridge, which changes the taste of the chocolate.
0: I like to have a bit of chocolate with it. A taint of a bit of cheddar there. Or some just about to sour milk. Has this got an essence of mould here? High notes of mould. And a little bit of feta there as well. And a red onion that's been in there too long.
1: Like red wine, you would take out and you would open the lid. And
0: yes.
1: It's called the lid?
0: A cork. Commonly known, but lid.
1: And it changes the flavour, yes. But it improves the flavour.
0: That's right, yes.
1: It grows.
0: Oxidisation is happening.
1: Yes.
3: But red wine also is outside of the fridge. You shouldn't put red wine in the fridge.
0: Depends what country in. Sometimes they stick a Pinot in the fridge. There's a thing called fridge coolers and wine coolers.
1: A chilled red. Ever heard of it?
3: For whites.
1: No, there's chilled reds. Look it up.
2: No, there's reds as well.
1: Thank you. Patsy would know.
0: Now, Patsy, where would you put a Tim Tam?
2: In the fridge. Absolutely.
0: Where? Yeah.
2: Absolutely.
0: The mother of Australia. Yes. On this show, I will bow down to Patsy. Asterisks occasionally.
2: Simple maths.
0: Yes. Simple maths. Yes. Science meets maths and maths. Yeah. Puts a beat down on scientific's ass.
2: Don't overcomplicate it.
0: That's what's happening right now, Australia. Grab Gabby popcorn. All right, so that's a simple question. Tim Tams, in or out? In the fridge or out the fridge? It's in.
1: It's in.
0: Surely you're with us on this one, Australia. Give us a call right now, wherever you are. Adelaide, whether you're off.

0: Half asleep here in Melbourne. Sydney represent. Brizzy represent right now. Central Australia represents. Baulkham Hills represents. Call us now. Tim Tams, in or out of the fridge? This is a question that is going to divide the nation right now. Which way of the divide? Is that the Grand Canyon of Tim Tams?
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0: Christian O'Connell Show. Are we a divided nation this morning? I fear we are. It's all come down to this moment. Tim Tams, in or out of the fridge? Where are you on this great divide? Rio and I and Patsy united for once in the fridge. It is going off today in this show and also now on the lines. When two Tams go to war. Good morning to Cardi, Christian, Tim Tams, 100% out of the fridge. Can't have cold ones for the Tim Tam slams. Christian, Tim Tams, definitely in the fridge. Toblerone, however, no, you break your jaw. Yes. We're not talking about Toblerone. That lives in an area all by itself. Christian, I'm from the Blue Mountains. Congratulations. What do you want, badge? When medicine is yucky, you put it in the fridge so it won't taste as much. Normal chocolate out of the fridge, but Tim Tams in the fridge so they don't melt on your fingers.
1: Yes.
0: I hate that tacky gooiness.
1: Right.
0: You're losing 30% to your fingers.
1: Yes.
0: They're getting more of it than you. And then it's all gooey and you got to wipe them somewhere.
1: Yep. No.
0: Cleaner. And also, like steaks, you put those in the fridge. Then you can raise it up if there are some guests who are savages or feral. You can raise it to room temperature for them.
1: Exactly.
0: Take it out the fridge 2 hours before guests come round if you're serving as a vol-au-vent. All right, let's take some calls here this morning. Claire, good morning.
2: For the love of God, you've got to be kidding me. They have to be out of the fridge. Christian, Pats, I'm...
0: Sorry, sounds like there's a problem with your line there, Claire. Hello, Claire? Claire? Claire? Claire? Claire?
1: Ah, she's run away.
0: Oh, no. Claire, are you there?
3: Hello?
0: Oh, no, Claire, we have to move on. Let's try Chris here. Good morning, Chris.
4: Yes, good morning. Love your work, Christian. Tim Tams... and red wine in the fridge in Australia, on the kitchen bench in England.
0: Now, look, I agree with the Tim Tams in the fridge, but I can't stand any wine that's been anywhere near a fridge. Red wine shouldn't be in the fridge. Red wine should not be in the fridge.
1: Even a nice chilled wine on a summer's day?
0: No. It doesn't get that warm where it's like tea.
1: Yeah, that's true.
0: You know, come on. Oh, so you don't leave out in the baking sun, do you?
1: No, we don't.
0: It's not on the barbecue being warmed up. But yeah, Chris, I'm with you in the fridge for the Tim Tams. Let's go to Tommy now. Morning, Tommy.
5: G'day there. Definitely TTC. Temperature touch control. Gotta be in the fridge. Gotta be in the fridge. Oh, the wife will know clearly because there's drip marks everywhere.
0: Yes.
5: Brady, mate, in and out.
0: Yes. This is it. It starts, if you've got hot hands like you and I, it melts to touch.
5: Mate, and when you've got tradie hands as well,
0: same here.
5: All to do with the respect. Yeah, the wife will go to town on you. She'll know
0: absolutely
5: straight away.
0: My wife goes to town on me only once a year on my birthday. No. I mean, takes me to town. Will take me into town.
6: Do
0: some shopping. Go and get some new D's merch or something like that. Yeah. Or a new pair of sneaks for the new school year. All right, Tommy, thank you very much. Let's go to... it's good to clear up that I'm misunderstanding that. Nikki, good morning, Nikki.
7: Good morning. How are you?
0: I'm good, Nikki. So, in or out? Tim Tams, in or out the fridge?
7: Definitely.
0: In! In, do you say?
7: Out.
0: In. Nikki said in. Who we got here? We're just annoying people today. Christy, good morning. Yeah, the producers couldn't get a run of great callers. Christy.
8: Hello.
0: Hi, Christy. In or out of the fridge for Tim Tams?
8: Well, weather dependent for me. So, summertime, I would keep them in the fridge.
0: Yeah.
8: Because you don't want meltage.
0: No.
8: But any other time of the year, 100% in the cupboard in the biscuit barrel.
0: Oh, no. Now, Intern Peter's with us.
9: Yes, hello.
0: You have heard from the CEO.
9: Yeah.
0: This goes right to the top of Arnott's.
9: It feels like election night. I've got paperwork going on everywhere here. The question is, before we get to the official answer, is how did we get there? Let's just remind everyone, a lot of people might not know this. Ian Norris, he invented the Tim Tam. I reached out for a statement to him first. He invented it. He was a food technologist.
0: It would be an English guy called Ian.
9: Yeah, absolutely. He's dead. He's no longer with us, which is
0: very sad. Gone too soon. R.I.P. Ian Norris.
9: Sorry, I probably said that a bit bluntly. But
0: yeah, you
9: so I reached
0: did.
9: Out to family members. Yeah. Unfortunately, no.
0: Well, they don't need bothered by some crazy Australian on the radio. Middle-aged intern. When did he pass?
9: Well, he passed away in 2014. Very, very sad. Look, it was just.
0: And they kept him in a fridge.
9: Well, no, I'm not sure.
6: On the bench.
9: Not sure, but. I just thought maybe he had a conversation at some stage with a family member, said, yeah, you've got to keep them in the fridge or not in the fridge.
0: Yeah, you think his last words were, please come closer. Marie, come closer.
9: Rest in peace.
0: George
9: is the CEO. Now, one of his team members has worked tirelessly to give us an official statement. Now, I'm going to say this a little bit wordy, so hear me out. But just for clarity as well, back in June.
0: Have they actually given us a statement?
9: They have officially.
0: This early, like the first thing the CEO of Arnott's has been forced to do.
9: Pretty much. Basically, also, just remember, in 2025, they actually did a partnership with Woolworths where they offered on the shelf or in the fridge. So they were having both options there.
0: Oh, I didn't know that.
9: Yeah, that's big great. Campaign had with Woolworths, which was just fantastic. So this is the statement from Arnott's. Nearly half of Aussies prefer a cool Tim Tam, with 40% stating they choose to store it in the fridge and just 35% in the pantry, with a further 15% of Tim Tams prefer both. So both.
0: It's a hung state.
9: It's a very diplomatic
0: but
9: statement.
0: But what does the CEO, what would the CEO do?
9: Well, I've had to analyse what he has said there, and it basically, the pantry wins.
0: No, it doesn't. No, listen, get George on the line. Call George. Call George now.
9: Yeah, okay.
1: How can 40% say they're in the fridge, 35% in the pantry, and you think pantry wins?
0: No. Okay. Well, based on what? Well, that doesn't add up.
3: That's Pete.
1: That's simple maths, as Patty would say.
0: Well, simple maths or simple.
3: Get me involved.
6: I was agreeing with you.
0: No, we're agreeing with you. Pete maths doesn't. Pete-genomics does not wash.
9: Sorry, wait. I've got.
0: Why are you waving a small laptop at me?
9: Because I've just got another email from Arnott's. Okay, one second. Yes, we will send you guys just heaps of Tim Tams. Okay, that's good.
0: I need George on the line now. George. I want to know, what does George do? If we go around George, the CEO's house, where are the Tim Tams, George? If I'm going into the pantry, I ain't happy, George. Okay. Or if I'm going in George's fridge, and I'm guessing it's a Fisher & Paykel or a Westinghouse, I'm going to see the Tim Tams in the crisper.
1: I hope so.
9: George, 0421. Sorry, I don't read his mobile number. That's fine. We'll try him now. Back in.
0: Right, get him on in 5 minutes.
1: Sorry.
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0: Christian O'Connell Show. I'll let the last word on all this go to listener Emily Guest. Christian, who wants chocolate stickiness on the fingers when chocolate Tim Tams have been out on the bench? Who, Emily? Who are these people? Huh? Do we want them in this country? Maybe they're just encouraged to walk into the sea with their filthy hands, wash them, keep going.
1: Goodness gracious.
0: Keep going. Keep going. Christian, I could look past about that. You store your Tim Tams in the fridge, but trash talking Gautier? I might need to resign my rank in the Ben Army. Now, listen, I don't mind that song, but just my job in the morning is all about VPM, vibes per minute. After nine, yeah, you want a bit of texture, you want a bit of balance, a bit of a, you know, someone to maybe think and chill out to. Fine, but in the morning, I got to get you going.
1: No thinking.
0: There's no thinking time. There's no contemplating time. You got to get going to wherever you're going. And I can't do that with Gautier. So from now on, I'm not playing Gautier in the morning anymore. I play it at 9:01.
1: You're boycotting.
0: I'm boycotting Gautier or any downbeat songs anymore.
1: Okay.
0: It's VPM. Repeat after me, producers, please. What is it all about now?
2: VPM.
0: Together, Chuckle Sisters, three times.
2: VPM. Tim Tams in the fridge.
0: They couldn't even do that three times.
1: Do it once.
0: Okay, where were we? Small
1: VPM.
0: Thing. That's it, you got it, my friend. Small thing, big joy. What is it for you, Pat?
3: Me, it is getting a new tub of butter, like a brand new tub of butter.
0: Why is this still in the system, hot and cold?
3: Why?
0: Well, just gives me, it's a small thing, big joy. Katy Perry. Sorry, Pat, carry on. Small thing, big joy for you.
3: Right.
0: Butter.
3: Getting a new tub of butter and peeling that beautiful gold foil off the top. It's actually quite tactile, the feeling it gives you between the fingers.
0: When it comes off cleanly.
3: Yeah. And then, like, digging the knife in and no one else is, like, dirtied it in the family.
1: It's like virgin snow.
0: And when you get it off in one clean move and then you flip over the brick of butter onto the, and I hope you've all got one, butter dish.
3: Are you still persisting with
1: that? We're moving into another fridge out of fridge question.
0: My butter lives out the fridge.
1: No! I hate to drag this back, but it's got to be in the fridge.
0: That's out. That's out. Save that for tomorrow, guys. We'll get the CEO. Butter.
3: That goes manky in the Aussie summer.
0: No,
3: like in blowfly and all.
1: Agree.
0: Why are you living outdoors?
3: You get all fly blown in your kitchen. That's disgusting.
0: All right, Rhea, what is it for you? Small thing, big joy.
1: When you're out at a restaurant with a group and you're eyeing off two things on the menu and then you sort of put it out there and you find out someone else at the table also wants the two things that you want, you cut a deal with them. I'll have half of yours, you'll have half of mine.
0: Never works.
1: Never works. It does.
0: They'd always have more.
1: No, that doesn't work. No, you must.
0: No man's land.
1: This is how you make sure it works.
0: It's lose-lose, that is.
1: No, because
0: you've got a contaminated plate. There's cross-contamination. Their sauce blends into yours and then it's a different dish.
1: No, and if you make the cut, you say, I'll cut and you choose which half you want. That way it's perfectly fair.
0: No. The body wants what it wants. It can't have a divided taste.
1: No, it can. That's called a developed palate.
0: Crazy. No, it's called being a child.
1: No, it is.
0: Children do that. A grown-ass man knows what he wants. No confusion.
1: Half a Parma, half a burger, please.
3: No, but there's always trouble because one's always
0: surf and turf, boy.
3: One's always better than the other, and then there's a fight over who, but I actually want more of it.
0: Actually, Patsy's right. This is why I don't like it, because then you get, if you prefer their dish, which they order and they have the owning rights, you have food envy for the rest of the week. I should have got that. Yeah. She's not boring everyone. Yeah. I wish I'd got that.
1: No one has ownership rights. It's 50-50. The terms are very
0: clear.
1: Nothing
0: in life is 50-50.
1: What does that mean?
0: It means what I just said. Fact. All right, what's it for you? Is Gautier your small thing, big joy? With a little xylophone at the beginning. Ding, ding, ding, ding, ding, ding. School band.
4: 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The plan? 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

0: Christian O'Connell Show. Small thing, big joy. What is it for you? Good morning. Shona Parker just sent me a picture of her new puppy. 10-week-old Grudel puppy, Juno. Christian, he's very small. He brings humongous joy. That's intern Pete. You know, he is our Grudel puppy.
1: He is.
0: Humongous joy. That is a beautiful-looking dog. We've got one a bit like that. Yours is a lot cuter. No, he is.
2: Reggie, why is he getting
1: dragged? What's wrong with Reggie?
0: He's called a toy poodle, and he looks like a toy. Whenever I have to walk him, sometimes small children go, oh, look, there's a puppy. And I'm like, that's his actual size.
2: He's full grown.
0: He's 5 years old. He ain't getting any bigger. That's as big as he's going to get. Christian, small thing, big joy.

0: Oh, the saucepan of your dreams. Still yet to see that text. Ever. Christian, my small thing, big joy is when I get a complimentary marshmallow with my hot chocolate. Mm. It's the best thing ever. That's from 11-year-old Anton. Oh, I love a hot chocolate. I had one yesterday. I love it how you get the complimentary little surprise gift on top of the marshmallow. You're right. It's lovely. Christian, this is a very different one from 11-year-old boy Anton. Matt, Christian, my small thing, big joy, when you order a risky cocktail, but you nail it. It's grown-up hot chocolate, isn't it?
1: Because they're expensive.
0: Yes.
2: And you don't want to get it wrong.
0: Peach sake. All right, give it a go. Oh, it's lovely.
1: Ah, yes.
0: And Matt and Parramatta, I don't think it is small thing, big joy, when you wake up just before the alarm.
1: Oh, that's
0: not a, not a 4:11. Yes. Just out, missed out in 2 minutes of extra sleep, Matt. Small thing, big joy, Christian, when you get caught in the rain, but you go home and have a nice hot shower. David, the best. Someone else saying, hot shower on these cold mornings. But then it's like, you know, you've got to step out there.
1: Yeah.
0: Into that cold bathroom. Get changed as quick as you can, wobbling around, dressing yourself. Christian, big joy comes from a long day at work to come home and crack open a packet of Tim Tams straight out of the fridge. You're right.
2: Yes.
0: A slab of Tim Tams, yeah. Swapping big joy, coffee and cannolis on Sunday.
3: Ooh.
0: Oh, hello. Fancy. Ooh. That is very, very fancy. Fancy, you say? Just trying to move my mouse quickly.
4: I'm so fancy.
0: Oh, yeah. I was ready.
1: Seamless. Fancy, you say?
0: Say? Hang on a second. Someone VPN.
4: I'm so fancy,
0: you say? Every Sunday after doing the groceries, my husband and I take our two-year-old son to the local Italian patisserie for coffee and cannolis. He's very grown up for a two-year-old. Blimey, Alison, that's nice. That is fancy. Primed. Christian, small thing, big joy for me is when you go to the bathroom at the restaurant, when you come back to the table, it's there.
1: Oh, that is amazing.
0: I never have those powers. I go and I'm peeking around the corner. Is it there yet? And but my wife, the moment she disappears, they come running out with the food. Mark, that is a great feeling. I can only imagine. Christian, my small thing, big joy in the morning is first sip of a crisp cold can of Pepsi Max.
1: Oh, wow. What a way to start.
0: That's a hell of a way of maxing out your day, isn't it? I'm not sure. Channy, small thing, big joy. When you go to someone's house and their pet lets you pat them, and the owner says, they don't normally let anyone do that.
2: Mm.
0: And you know, and they know, you're a pet person. I had this yesterday. Someone in reception, you know, they bring their dogs into work sometimes to stop them doing any work. And someone in reception had a dog, and I went down to stroke it. And the lady went, oh, he likes you.
2: Oh.
0: Dogs know dog people.
2: They do. Yeah.
0: They smell your dog's on them as well. Small thing for big joy for me happened this morning at 5 a.m. I was having a cup of tea and some peanut butter on toast. My cat Larry leapt up on the side and started, he does a thing sometimes, happens about once every 2 weeks, when he reached up with his nose and he wants to meet my nose.
2: Aww.
0: And we kind of cat human kiss.
2: Oh.
0: Then I saw what it was really about. One cat eye from Larry was on me. The other one was on the open jar of peanut butter.
2: Yes.
0: And he was like, may I, master, also have some of the amber nectar? I went, you may, Larry.
2: Oh.
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5: 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Terms and conditions apply.
0: Hi-yay. Hello, Amanda.
12: Hi, how are you?
0: Did you know today is the 212th day of the year?
12: Can we not do a countdown to how many days to Christmas and on Monday will be a day closer? Yeah.
0: I'm not going to do that. I do have a flashback. When I was in third class in school, and I remember the teacher said to one of the kids in the class, hurry up, I want this done by the year 2000. I remember thinking, and this is in the 70s, how old will I be in the year 2000?
12: What about me? I worked on a show called Beyond 2000.
0: Yeah, and we're well beyond it.
12: Well beyond it. Mm-hmm. We thought we'd be eating space food sticks and flying around with jetpacks. Once a day, someone will still say to me, where's my jetpack?
0: Yeah.
12: Beyond 2000 never promised jetpacks.
0: You did.
12: We didn't. Blame the Jetsons.
0: There's a lot of wacky push bikes, those solar-powered cars.
12: Yeah, and people are still, we do have electric cars,
0: yeah,
12: Brendan.
0: Yeah, but not solar-powered cars.
12: The future has come at us, but not in a way we expected.
0: Okay. General Rye, what do you got on the weekend now that the Kingdom of Fools, your play?
13: Yeah, it's all wrapped up.
0: Moderately successful play is finished.
13: Uh-huh. Yeah, I'm playing soccer.
0: Oh, good.
13: Yeah, that's good. That's
12: you
13: fine.
12: Know, why don't you challenge yourself and play soccer in a suit of armor?
13: Oh, yes.
0: Yeah.
12: Combine all your loves.
13: Yeah. Okay. All right, I'll give that a go.
12: He's not going to He hasn't written that idea down in a diary.
0: Friday Field Sessions today. You know who's coming in for FFS?
12: I do, but you tell me.
0: What?
12: I know.
0: We know.
12: No, you have to say it. Go on, say it.
0: Ian Moss.
12: Yes.
0: Troy Cassidy.
12: Yes.
0: Together at
12: They're going to be touring together. What a thrilling combination
0: of people.
12: I'm excited.
0: I'm beyond excited.
12: Are you?
0: Yes.
12: Beyond 2000 excitement.
0: You know, last week, Easton Rosellas is going off like nobody's business.
12: We were on Dutch television and we posted it. And even Miles's dad, Joel, said, wow, that's cool. I said, yes, we're riding on the coattails of your 7-year-old son. And we've never been happier.
0: And you're the one that hogged all the footage, the Dutch TV footage. There was like barely a glimpse of Jonesy once again.
12: Even the Dutch know a star when they see one, Brendan. They know a Dutch oven when they see one too.
0: They've got no idea. The Fast Five is here, though. Would you like to play? Of course you would.
14: Go on. Bring your sarcasm. They brought theirs.
15: Make a rocket. Put it up both of us.
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19: Who's to know?

0: I don't like it.
1: What are the songs?
2: It is Rocket Man by Elton John.
1: Yes.
2: And Space Oddity by David Bowie.
1: Space Oddity by David
0: Bowie.
1: Yeah,
0: well, we'll give her that. Rocket Man.
2: Yep.
3: Thank you, Ryan.
1: They should stay in their own lanes.
0: Jenny, Neil the Seal, who's gone viral for his mischievous antics in Tasmania, is what type of seal? A, a southern elephant seal, B, an Australian fur seal, or C, an Australian sea lion?
1: Have you seen Neil the Seal, Jenny?
0: Neil the Seal.
1: He's massive, and twice a year he visits the shores around Hobart and the beach towns, and they have to...
0: Runs amok.
1: He does run amok, and they try and divert traffic to keep him safe. What kind is he, A, B, or C?
2: I'm going to go B.
1: No, he's not an Australian fur seal.
0: It's a bit like when Amanda goes to Tasmania and runs amok.
1: Yeah, they have to put out traffic cones to keep me safe.
0: Isn't it to keep the people safe from you?
1: I can go either way, Brendan.
0: We are into the Fast Five. Neil the Seal, who's gone viral for his mischievous antics in Tasmania, is what type of seal? Is he a southern elephant seal or a Australian sea lion?
4: Jonesy and Amanda.
5: Jonesy and Amanda.
6: Yeah. Like siblings who know where their bodies are buried.
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0: The census is coming up again this year. Can you believe it?
1: On August 11, and it's not just a form that people fill out every 5 years. It's a deeper dive into understanding how we live, who we are, how our communities are changing. Mm-hmm. So we thought today we'd look back at another census year, the year of 2006.
0: Let's flash back to 2006. I want some hardcore stats. How many people lived here?
1: In 2006, there were almost 20 million people in Australia.
0: Wow.
1: The median age was 37.
0: You know, 2006, I was 37.
1: Were you?
0: Yeah. What are the chances?
1: How very median of you. The median weekly rent, $190.
0: Wow. What were we doing back in 2006? I can tell you it was the second year of our radio show.
1: Really? Were we playing Roxette?
0: We'd, yeah. But we also caught up with brand new James Bond guy, Daniel Craig.
1: As franchises go, this is a pretty good one. It was either this or Police Academy films you were saying last time.
2: That's right. You're right. You remembered. Thank you.
3: Unfortunately, Daniel did say to us he wasn't interested in our suggestion for the Police Academy franchise. I still think it's called Steve Guttenberg's Return.
2: Right.
3: He's up for it.
2: I think you should pitch it. It's obviously not me. I'm the wrong person to pitch it to, but I'm sure somebody would listen to you.
1: Excellent. But would you be in it?
2: No.
0: Every interview we've ever had with him has been great. What about great? Let's talk about the music of 2006.
1: What was it? What did we have? Give me the top five.
0: This. Oh, I was a punk rocker. That was number one, Sandy Tom.
1: Wow.
0: I wish I was a punk rocker with flowers in my hair. Remember that?
1: Not really.
0: Okay, what about this? That's right. Don't get high, but your
1: mama gave you high. Let my baseline make you beat you. I like it, but I don't remember it.
0: You don't remember Flaunting? Hit. Okay, what about this? I'm on tonight, Shakira.
1: Yeah.
0: Okay, what about this? JT. And I love this.
1: Technology-wise, the Nintendo released the Wii. I've done that every half hour.
0: You know, we had the Wii and my kids made me be a bit more portly than I actually am.
1: And you know what?
0: For my avatar.
1: These days, when you look at it, it looks pretty good. But what was interesting, then we went into lockdown. No one, and everyone was looking to exercise at home. No one went back to the Wii. The Wii, I think, was relatively short-lived.
0: And that's the thing with looking back. There are so many highlights from the year 2006. We know so much about who we are and what shaped us all thanks to the census of 2006. It's a snapshot of who we are and how we are changing.
1: Yeah, and that's why we need to hear from everyone to help plan for Australia's future. So the census is coming this August and every answer matters.
0: In partnership with the Australian Bureau of Statistics.
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0: 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They're outside at the moment just noodling with their guitars.
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0: Here it is. 10 questions, 60 seconds on the clock. You can pass if you don't know an answer. We'll come back to that question if time permits. You get all the questions right, $1,000.
4: And you can leave with $1,000 or, like Zoe did last week, you can play on with a bonus question. It's double or nothing, and she walked away with $2,000.
0: Bonnie of Mandurah, this could be you.
5: It could be.
0: This is your time, Bonnie.
5: Cool, awesome. Thanks, guys.
4: All right, Bonnie. Now, as we say, if you're not sure, say pass, because we may have time to come back, all right?
5: Okay, cool.
4: Bonnie, good luck, because here we go. Here comes question number one. What is my first name?
5: Amanda.
4: Question two. What type of fish was Nemo?
5: Clownfish.
4: Question three. How many sides are there on a dice?
5: Six.
4: Question four. What's the predominant language of New Zealand?
5: Maori? Māori?
4: Oh. And you pronounced it beautifully. It's English. That's English. Still their predominant language.
0: Yeah,
4: oh, plops, Bonnie.
0: And I liked when you counted out all the sides of the dice.
4: It's like you had one in your hand and we caught you at some gambling saloon.
0: Bonnie, are you wandering around with dice in your pocket? Or at least hanging from the rearview mirror. Bonnie, thank you.
5: That's okay. Thank you too, guys. Have
4: Thanks,
5: a great day.
4: Bonnie. Have
0: you
4: a good
0: too.
4: Weekend.
0: You can also register if you'd like Bonnie has done, jonesydemander.com.au to play Instagram. 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
8: Hi, I'm Phoebe Humphrey. We'll start with some controversy in the velodrome at the Commonwealth Games. Two Aussie cyclists have been disqualified from the women's individual pursuit due to equipment violations. Sophie Edwards was wearing an unauthorised helmet, while Felicity Wilson-Haffenden was disqualified due to taping, which was ruled as a morphological change. But Australia's Georgia Baker picked up her second gold of the Games in the 10K scratch race, while our men swept the podium in the 4-kilometre pursuit. Isaac Beecroft won gold in the 10K race walk. Gina Rinehart is threatening to launch legal action against the ABC over a TV skit. The mining billionaire says the skit that aired in an episode of Race Around the World poses a serious risk to her. Rinehart's company is calling for the public broadcaster to apologise and pull the episode. Donald Trump has been asked about the status of talks with Iran. The US president speaking at a cabinet meeting at Camp David, claiming Tehran break their word too often.
9: As an example, we'll talk about nuclear, and we'll be in there talking about nuclear for 7 hours. I say, why do you need seven? You can take 10 minutes. And they'll go out and they'll say, we never discussed nuclear. All they do is make me angry.
8: And all HSBC bank branches will close in Australia after nearly 40 years. The banking giant has announced it will close in the country following a sale to US company Blackstone. The deal, valued at around $36 billion, is tipped to be finalised in the first half of next year. The bank says customers don't need to take any action right now.
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8: The Storm will miss finals for just the second time under Craig Bellamy. The Bulldogs have surged into the top eight after beating Melbourne 36-22, who were without Jerome Hughes, Harry Grant and Cam Munster. Cameron Serraldo says it was an unpredictable Storm outfit.
10: You know, young guys that are going to come in and they're going to play with their heart and spirit, and, you know, those young guys did that, and I thought, again, they were fantastic and they had nothing to lose as well. So, yeah, we had to be good to be able to get the win.
8: Earlier, the Dolphins down the Dragons 28-22 in Wollongong.
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2: Ooh, it's early, isn't it? Right, let's have a look at this weather together. Saturday, how are we looking? Click and open. Ooh, becoming cloudy. Max of 27, overnight 13. Saturday's going to be a bit average, it looks like. Your Sunday, how are we looking there? Oh, partly cloudy, bit more sunshine, 26, the high 50 and the low. Monday, back to work, who really cares? But yeah, much the same. Partly cloudy, mostly sunny. Right, so that's what we're dealing with across the board currently in the city. I'm cold. How are you feeling?
0: Across Townsville, from the island to wherever you are, the weekend hits harder with Power 100.
2: All right, I'm Stu. Good morning. I'm here till 8 o'clock with Scorpions, Royal Otis and the Fooey's after Ugly Kid Joe. Good morning. This is Power 100.

0: Noiseworks Power 100. Oh, the Saturday stretch. I'm Stu, here till 8 o'clock this morning. Hope your Saturday started strong. I've just date checked myself. Can you believe today is August the 1st? It's August. August, what is it? Hey Siri, how many days till Christmas?
1: It's 147.
0: Wow. Okay. We got, is that right? 146 days till Christmas. Don't want to freak anyone out, but goodness me, this year is flying. Right. So, if you need something to do today, how about this? Hop on board Sea Link's whale watching tour, departing from the Breakwater Terminal from 9 until 12. You get to see whales. I think Wildy's hopping on board as well to do some whale watching. I've seen some photos floating around online. What an amazing experience. If you got a free day, I would be doing that. Now, if you're up for a scenic Saturday morning drive, the Balgal Beach Markets are on from 8 till 12. That's going to be fun. Dress to impress for Ladbrokes Ladies' Day. Hello. If you're up right now getting ready for races for Ladies' Day, then well, hey, don't start too early. Don't peek before the day starts. That will be an epic day. Might pop down there later on. What else is on today? We've got a day of music and art happening at the St. James Cathedral. Round up your mates. Herbert Hotel tonight, 6:30. The Barnyard Band's Cold Beer and Country Music shows on. And then, of course, JCU Unibar tonight. If you're into the Jungle Giants, those guys are on. Nothing to complain about. Plenty to do right across Townsville, North Queensland, here at Power 100. Semi-Sonic and Queens of the Stone Age coming up.
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1: The Mighty Mighty Boston's the impression I get playing on Power 100. Stu, on your Saturday morning, welcome to your Saturday sesh. It's August the 1st. Tony's calls through on 1300 89 19 29. Tony, what's going on?
2: Yeah, good morning, Stu. How you doing?
1: Good morning, good afternoon. I don't even know what date is, and I'm not wearing pants. It's been a big week. What's going on?
2: Oh, you know, just sort of running around town trying to deliver all this stuff.
1: Oh, nice. Weekend plans. What's on today? What's going on for the weekend?
2: Well, weekend plans, probably normal. Cleaning up the house and cooking some food.
1: There we go. Yep, the joys of getting all your life admin done on your days when you're not working. It doesn't seem fair, but it's how life rolls.
2: It certainly does.
1: All right, Tony, enjoy your day out there, mate. Cheers for the call. Thank you for listening. And the Aerosmith and the Chili's, and we'll squeeze in Metallica as well if we can fit it before 7 o'clock on Power 100.
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8: Hi, I'm Phoebe Humphrey. Day 8 of the Commonwealth Games saw some Aussie gold in the track, cycling and athletics track. Sally Pearson with the update.
9: In the track cycling, Georgia Baker takes gold in the women's scratch race. Oliver Bledden and Connor Leahy go 1-2 in the men's individual pursuit. Lee Hoffman grabs silver in the Kieran, and Blake Agnoletto strikes gold in the elimination race. And on the athletics track, Isaac Beecroft powers to gold in the 10,000 metre walk, and in the T54 1500, Eliza Old Connell adds another Commonwealth medal, bronze, with Sarah Billings also bronze in the women's 800 metres.
8: But it wasn't without controversy. Aussie cyclists Sophie Edwards and Felicity Wilson-Haffenden were disqualified from the individual pursuit due to uniform and equipment violations. Gina Reinhart is suing the ABC, not happy with a satirical skit. It follows the broadcasting of an episode of Race Around the World, which included an act of sexualised violence. The states have agreed to major changes to working with children checks. It means those who have committed serious offences like murder or sexual assault will automatically be banned from holding one, no matter what jurisdiction they're from. It follows a meeting of the Attorney Generals in Darwin. An opposition against FIFA's investment plan has grown as the Asian Football Confederation has become the latest football body to reject it. It follows all 55 member nations electing to boycott any further FIFA-run tournaments, including the World Cup, during a meeting held by UEFA.
1: Power 100. Your sport now.
8: The Dolphins have scraped home, set to play finals for the first time in their four-year history after downing the Dragons 28-22 in Wollongong. Amoso Tabuai-Fido opened the scoring in the clash, helping pave the way for the side to record its 12th win this season. But coach Christian Wolf admits it wasn't pretty.
10: Yeah, some challenges around that game, coming off a ball and that kind of thing as well. I didn't think we were quite at our best. Made it a little bit messy at times, but we're good enough to get a win. As I said, we need to be happy with that.
8: While the Bulldogs have ultimately denied the Storm a finals finish, winning 36-22.
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1: 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Power 100 weather.
0: Becoming cloudy with light winds is the forecast for today. 27 is the high, 13 overnight. 26 tomorrow with 14 is the low, and partly cloudy conditions continue.
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0: And good morning, it is Stu on your Saturday. You need some morning glory? We all need a little morning glory, don't we? Maddie Johns from 8 here at Power 100 and Blink 182 right now. I took a

0: Sometimes on a Saturday morning, you just need some Akadaka in your life. 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
0: All right, writing's on the tin. 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We have four dreams to make happen. We've got $10,000, and yesterday Diane told Wildy her dream.
2: My dream is to go to Port Hedland and surprise my best friend and go have a beer with her at her local.
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3: What's your friend's name?
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3: 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You wanted $1,850 to go and see Kelly. You've got it.
2: Oh, my God, Wildy, this is the best day ever. Thank you so much. Oh, my God. Oh, wow.
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2: Oh, yes, I am. 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I didn't think it could get any better after last night. Oh, wow, best day ever. Thanks so much, Power 100.
0: I've got a feeling that Diane's pretty stoked. She's living the dream, and what the hell happened last night? Hello. 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

0: Bon Jovi, keeping the faith, power 100. I'm Stu, here till 8. Matty Johns with his Morning Glory from 8 o'clock here at Power 100. We got Wildy on a little later on today, and Rachel should be rolling on in too. That's how Power 100 is sounding today. We'd love to know what's on this weekend, as we've got so much going on. Candy's on. What's the plan, Candy?
1: We're going to Ellie Beach for a car show, Revving the Reef, and then we're going to Seaforth for another one on Sunday.
0: Well, look at you go, and what are you rolling in? What's your vehicle?
1: We've got an FBU that's, it's all done up, but it's got a V8 motor in it, and it's got a, it looks rusty, so it's green and cream.
0: Oh, cool.
1: So, I'm just heading home now, and we're getting in the car to go to Ellie Beach.
0: Hold on, Candy. Is this the Candy, you've been on Wildy's Sweet Rides, right?
1: Yeah, no, I haven't. Fred has, my husband.
0: And what does he have?
1: He's got the red panel van, FC panel van.
0: That was one of the coolest things I've ever seen.
1: Yeah, so that's his. And then today we've got the FBU. That's, again, bloody old.
0: God,
1: it's really cool.
0: I bet your house is like a scene from the castle. Yeah, can you move the Camaro to get out the Ford, to move the Datsun, to get up the Ford, to get in the Subaru, to get in the Kia? Oh,
1: yeah, whenever
0: brilliant.
1: We want to use the hoist at home, we've got to move two cars off it, one under it, one on top of it, and to use the hoist.
0: Oh, some would say,
1: who else has got a hoist?
0: Some would say you're living the dream, sweetie. Have a great weekend.
1: You too. Thanks, dear. Bye.
0: Bye, Candy. And if you have not yet seen Wildy's Sweet Rides, look at our socials. It is the coolest thing ever. He just goes out and about having a look at people's super cool sweet rides. Black Sabbath and the Foo Fighters coming up on Power 100.
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0: 100. I'm Stu. If you want to see some whales today, hop on board SeaLink's whale watching tour departing from Breakwater Terminal from 9 till 12. Go and see some whales. Wildy might be out there too, actually. Whale spotting. We've got the Bagel Beach Markets on from 8 till 12 today. Ladbrokes Ladies Day. Hello. Here come the races now. We all know you get excited at the races. Now, I'm not going to point any particular sex out, but girls, sometimes you get a bit excited. You walk in looking glamorous and you leave with your shoes and your handbag and most of your outfit missing. So just, and guys, you're just as bad. So, you know, pace yourself today. Have an amazing time. If you want some advice on tipping and stuff, what I do is I look at the horse. I look at the name of the horse and the color of the jockey's shirt. And if I feel a connection, I put the rent on that. By the way, I never win. But enjoy Ladbrokes Ladies Day today. There's heaps going on too. Herbert Hotel tonight. Have the Barnyard Bands, cold beer and country music show. Jungle Giants at Unibar tonight and tomorrow. There's even more stuff going on with markets. And, oh, God, it's all on. It's all on. Right, I'm done. Matty Johns, Morning Glory, up next. Have a great Saturday. I'll be back in the morning. Power 100.
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9: Hi, I'm Phoebe Humphrey. Australia's fastest man has missed out on a podium finish in the 200-metre final at the Commonwealth Games. Lachie Kennedy finished sixth in this morning's final after claiming silver in the 100-metre event earlier this week. He ran a time of 20.41 seconds in the 200. Tori Lewis also finishing sixth in the women's 200-metre final. Earlier, Isaac Beecroft claimed gold in the 10K race walk.
10: I'm pretty stoked. Knew it was going to be a tough race as soon as Declan hit the front at the start. You know, when he does that, he means business, and he certainly took it to us, but happy to hold on there.
9: Audio there on 7. A wage boost for Australian aged care nurses today. The award wage rise means since 2022, the most common level of registered nurses have seen their pay go up by more than $36,000 a year. Around 60,000 migrants have crossed from Morocco to Spain's Ceuta in the past 24 hours amid an ongoing border crisis. At least 57 people have died while trying to make the crossing. Spain's PM has slammed the border breach as a violation of Spain's territorial integrity. And police in Arizona have released the ransom notes sent by Nancy Guthrie's kidnappers. Authorities hope the move will spark a breakthrough 6 months on from the 84-year-old's disappearance. One note was addressed to Nancy's daughter, Aussie-born US Today Show host Savannah Guthrie. The note demanding millions in cryptocurrency from the Guthrie family.
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9: Craig Bellamy hasn't held back following the Storm's 14-point loss to the Bulldogs last night. Melbourne were missing Jerome Hughes, Cam Munster and Harry Grant for just the second time in 6 years. The Storm coach says his side can say goodbye to finals.
11: A bit pissed off, really, but at the end of the day, it is what it is. I think my grandkids have got a couple of teddy bears, so I might go home and punch the shit out of them. I don't know, but yeah, we're sort of been, I suppose, rock and roll and on that the edge there for probably a month.
9: In the earlier match, the Dolphins beat the Dragons 28-22 in Wollongong, their 12th win of the season.
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0: Becoming cloudy with light winds is the forecast for today. 27 is the high, 13 overnight. 26 tomorrow with 14 is the low. And partly cloudy conditions continue.
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His brother's an NRL immortal, and he's talking BS on your radio. 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
1: Well, a lot of speculation going on about Laurie Daly. Health. Will he step down as Origin coach? We broke it all down.
2: The Umblades, Coops and I did an interview with Laurie Daly for Backstage. Mate, he had some really interesting things to say about the State of Origin series. Mm. Things that went through, some of the, you know, things with the players and whatnot. First and foremost, though, we had to clear up the fact that he's not dying. Mm. He's okay.
3: There was he's not dead yet either as well.
2: And the other one, he hasn't made up his mind that, you know, he's genuinely thinking about going again.
3: Really?
4: Oh, yeah, okay. That's interesting.
2: I must say, mate, he looked tremendous. Like, mate, clear eye, looked really, really good. He's dropped 20 kilos, right? 20 kilos. Mate, I said, now, what was it? Was it stress? He said, probably a little bit. He said, but mate, he said, I haven't had a drink leading up to the last State of Origin, he said, when we won the State of Origin game, the decider won the series, he said, I cracked my first beer after the game in 4 months. Mm. So I said to Laurie, that is remarkable. I said, so through that State of Origin series, everything you were dealing with, you never had a wine or a beer, you know, a bit of a painkiller of sorts. Yeah. You know, they got to just do something. He said, no, he said, I nearly broke a couple of times, but he said, I didn't. And he said, 20 kilos.
3: Wow.
2: So that's completely the opposite.
3: Yeah.
4: Yeah.
5: So he's okay. He's okay because you read some of the articles and it's an ongoing health scare.
2: Well, I tell you what, and this is true. Anyone who's done Breakfast Radio will know the one thing about Breakfast Radio that you do is you start packing timber on because it's just
5: that
2: straight. You're not sleeping, and so the first you're eating garbage all the time. You're not training, and that's what he said. He said, suddenly you're going a kilo. And another one. He said, I was just over 100 kilos.
5: Yeah.
2: And he said, that could have been it. Like all of us, you go to the doctor sometimes, you get your cholesterol tests, and they go, mate, you've got to clean up your diet a little bit. But he's done that, he's dropped 20 kilos, looks terrific. And as I said before, mate, you know, hasn't made up his mind whether he's going to coach or not next year.
3: Yeah, so that's interesting. You know, you sort of heard or got the sense that he'd probably made his mind up and goes, I'll kind of, you know, share the news when the time is right. But interesting to hear that he's still sort of thinking about it and going again. I mean, he got such a good response out of him, particularly for Game 3. I thought it might have been a nice way and a bit of a relief for him to kind of leave it there. But if he's got the boys buying in,
2: we're talking about probably the most satisfying thing in the whole series, I imagine, for Laurie, is the very fact that the boys in Game 3 did it for Loz.
3: Mm. Yeah.
2: That is just evidence of what a the respect the players had for him.
3: Yep.
2: But I'll tell you the guy he was just in raptures over talking about was Isaiah Yeo.
3: Mm.
2: He just said, mate, Isaiah Yeo was basically like your right-hand man. And he said how smart that guy is, what a leader he is. The other one he said, which I found really interesting, I said, you know, like, you basically had the silent alpha and the more outspoken alpha in Nathan Cleary and Mitch. I said, how do they operate together? He said to me, mate, fair play to Nathan. He said, Nathan came up to me and Mitchell at the start of the week and said to Mitchell, you're doing the long kicking, I'll do the short kicking. So he said he surrendered that for the better of the team, which I think says a lot about him.
3: Yeah, for sure.
6: Well, even I guess the confidence just to even walk up and say this is what's happening.
2: Yeah, you know, that's right.
6: I wonder, would have Cleary had the kind of personality to actually walk up and say, you're doing this, you're doing this?
2: That's
6: like,
2: right.
6: That just shows you, I mean, why he had his moment.
2: Yeah.
5: Did he talk about how he looks back on that series with a bit of distance now? Because a lot of the comments were, you know, a lot of the blowback, you know, the week after Origin was, you know, it goes down the path of this was said, the negativity and stuff. I wonder if he looks back now and goes, like, that was a really great life experience for me, or, rose-coloured glasses, that's maybe why he's thinking, do I go again?
2: I think the biggest toll, I got the feeling with Laurie that if it was purely up to him that he may go again. But the toll it takes on family.
3: Yeah.
2: He was saying, you know, like, it was, for them, it was inescapable.
3: Yes.
2: And, you know, there's no doubt that, you know, he's got kids, and as is the way, you know, it's not like, you know, it's very easy for my generation, people over 50, to go, social media, easy, just don't jump on. Mm. Where, you know, basically, for, you know, generations, the generation before, kids, or one or two before, it's just, it's
3: intertwined.
2: It's just intertwined in the life.
3: Yeah.
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7: 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It's absolute brutality.
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10: Well, maybe they'd like it if I lose. I gotta try losing sometime.
2: There you go, King of Kong.
11: One of the great documentaries.
2: It is one of the great documentaries. What a breakdown the classic documentary is. Our very own Billy Mitchell, who loves nothing more than playing games with his joystick on the weekend. It's Liam Alexander. Hello, mate. How are you going?
12: To call me Billy Mitchell is honestly one of the most insulting things you've ever said.
2: Mate, now I want to ask you straight up, and I'll ask the boys as well. Is Billy Mitchell the greatest movie villain of all time?
11: I'll tell you what.
12: Honestly, I think he is. Like, he is. I've never seen this movie until last night. He is the best 80s villain that you could, like, you couldn't write some of the things that he says in this movie. It's unbelievable.
13: Even more than the Palooka in Karate Kid 3.
2: Well, this is the thing. Even more. Billy Mitchell is almost like all the evil guys in all the Karate Kid movies wrapped up into one, but a real life person. And he's still out there on Instagram. You can follow him.
11: Yep.
2: And
11: some follow ups that he's done over the years. Don't worry about that.
2: You can see what he's doing. Hammy, do you reckon he is the villain of villains?
14: He's right. And apparently, you can still buy his hot sauce.
2: Yeah, mate, we're going to get some. Let's get some.
14: When I first saw him, he really reminded me of like a Chris Lilly character, where I was like, is this guy real or not real? I couldn't quite tell. But yeah, he's beautifully done, right the way from kind of like the hair, which is that weird kind of like, he's almost like he's put it through a hair straightener or he's steamed it. Big mullet, the purple shirt, the USA flag tie, weird cat. And yeah, beautifully, he's not cast, but like, yeah, he's the perfect villain.
11: You know what? He would almost be like a character in Eastbound and Down or a Will Ferrell satire.
14: Yes,
11: satire 100%. Show.
13: Well, boys, I haven't seen it. So, can you, as you're telling me the plot, Liam, explain why this guy is such a villain?
11: Mm.
12: Well, so the it's a doco that follows this guy, Steve Weeb. He's this mild-mannered teacher and like this really good family man, but he's obsessed with breaking the Donkey Kong world record. But in his way is this longtime arcade champion, Billy Mitchell, who's like the OG, the guy who set the record back in 1982. He's this hot sauce entrepreneur as well.
14: And double threat.
12: He's got this basically like this cult of personality where all these guys in the gaming world obsess over it.
14: They love
12: like
14: him.
12: Think he's a messiah of Donkey Kong. And this guy, Steve Weeb, he breaks the record and just gets screwed over because the guys that are around Billy Mitchell don't want Billy to lose the record. So it's basically about Steve trying to prove that he is the best in the world.
2: He does everything in a way to sort of cheat his way and manipulate results, saying, no, this isn't official, purely to get him there, and then takes back the record from... No. Yeah,
13: do you know how big Donkey Kong was back in the day? I'm talking about not just the big machine, but the handheld one. That machine. I remember like in year 3 and 4 at primary school, it was just like... It was that and Donkey Kong Jr.
14: Yeah.
13: It was just everything.
11: I love the fact that you could extrapolate what happens in this microcosm of quirkiness to the highest levels of politics.
2: Yeah.
11: Like, you're literally watching... You're watching this microcosm of how people manipulate charismatic leaders, cognitive biases, wanting things to be true because you've dedicated your life to it. It's just crazy.
14: If Billy Mitchell ended up as the next president of the USA, I would not be surprised. Not be surprised one bit.
12: I did not think that this would be one of the great political films. Oh. Like, it's honestly...
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22: Hi, I'm Phoebe Humphrey. More medals won for Australia on day 8 of the Commonwealth Games in Glasgow. Sally Pearson with the update.
23: Australia's flag bearer Nina Kennedy has finished her pole vault final in second position behind New Zealand's Eliza McCartney. Layla Sharp and Isla Kowalczyk finished second and third in the T38 long jump final. Sarah Carley finished in sixth position in the women's 400 metre hurdles. 100 metre silver medalist Lockie Kennedy with sixth in the 200 metre final, and Tori Lewis finished in sixth also. And over in the judo, Josh Katz took home the silver medal in the 60 kilogram category.
22: Aussie kids are still finding their way around the under 16 social media ban. Nearly half of those aged 10 to 15 still have social media accounts. Data from the eSafety Commissioner finding more than a third have been able to use a fake date of birth to bypass the ban. PM Anthony Albanese is in talks about securing super-powered AI models. The Australian government is negotiating with the US about gaining early access to the advanced tech that would be used for government agencies and banks. The internationally owned operator behind the train to Brisbane Airport is suing the Queensland Government. AirTrain is claiming a loss of millions of dollars in revenue for when it was part of the 50-cent fare trial. It's taking the state's government to Supreme Court. And Gina Rinehart is threatening to launch legal action against the ABC over a TV skit. The mining billionaire says the skit that aired in an episode of Race Around the World poses a serious risk to her.
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22: The Dragons have suffered their 17th loss this season, going down to the Dolphins by 6 points in Wollongong. The result puts the Dolphins close to their first finals campaign. Dragons coach Dean Young admits it's another frustrating loss.
24: I'd rather lose like that than lose like we did last week. Like, we were better than what we showed in the first half. There was a lot of effort, but there was a couple of moments where I don't think that they should have scored two of their tries. So I was really disappointed in that.
22: Meantime, the Bulldogs have surged into the top eight with a 36-22 win over the Storm.
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4: Becoming cloudy with light winds is the forecast for today. 27 is the high, 13 overnight. 26 tomorrow with 14 is the low. And partly cloudy conditions continue.
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0: If you want to get your Guns N' Roses fix tonight, the place to head to is the Dalrymple Hotel for Lies and Destruction, the Gunners cover show. It is Power 100 Wildy on your Saturday morning. And what a great day it was yesterday morning, because I got to do this for the first time.
1: Hello.
0: Hello, would that be Diane?
1: Of course it is. And how good do you look in a Roosters jersey, may I say?
0: It was only AI.
1: I know, but you still look mighty good.
0: We don't need to talk about that, Diane. We've got better things to talk about.
1: Okay, what is that?
0: 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What is your dream?
1: My dream is to go to Port Hedland and surprise my best friend and go have a beer with her at her local.
0: How long since you've seen her?
1: It's been 2 years since our last beer together.
0: What's your friend's name?
1: Kelly.
0: Well, you can give Kelly a call and say that we've just made your dream come true. You wanted $1,850 to go and see Kelly. You've got it.
1: Oh, my God, Wildy, this is the best day ever. Thank you so much. Oh, my God. Oh, wow.
0: Diane from North Ward, you are living the dream.
1: Oh, yes, I am. Oh, that is amazing. I didn't think it could get any better after last night.
0: I'll say you're obviously a big Roosters fan.
1: Massive, yep.
0: I said we weren't going to talk about that anymore.
1: Oh, wow. Best day ever. Thanks so much, Power 100.
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3: 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Three people have been arrested and charged with weapons offences from a property in Burdekin.
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0: 1300's Living the Dream. We've got 10K to give away over 4 weeks. Yesterday, we gave 1850 away to Diane. Now, what's the plans for your rest of the weekend?
1: I'm working today. I'm on the bus at the moment for my second job. Then I go to Delbeg and visit the husband and the dog on Sunday.
0: All right. Well, enjoy that.
1: Yeah.
0: And good luck with Living the Dream. Pink Floyd next on Power 100.
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0: R100's Jag the Joker board had to be reset in the week because Michael from Kerwin won himself $500 when he turned over card 5. 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Love your work. Hughes Street, Kurrajong. So only 6 cards out of the 52 have been turned over now. So we'll play it again round about 8:15 on Monday morning. Coming up before 11, we'll throw in some Matchbox 20. Mix in the Clash. Should I stay or should I go? Also, Eskimo Joe. They're making their way back later this year to play the Warehouse once again. I saw them last time. They were amazing. And we'll get you all the latest news and sport headlines next on Power 100.
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8: Hi, I'm Phoebe Humphrey. Isaac Beecroft is Australia's latest golden boy at the Commonwealth Games, taking out the 10K racewalk. The 19-year-old delivered a sledge to his opponent before crossing the line, while both Tori Lewis and Lockie Kennedy finished 6th in their respective 200-metre finals. Kennedy telling 7 he hit the bend too hard, being in lane 1.
9: I gave it a red hot crack. Didn't have enough juice in the tank. Credit to the winners. I'm gassed.
8: Pole vaulter Nina Kennedy took home a silver medal. There's fears the ending of the fuel excise discount will push our truckies to the brink. Both motorists and truck drivers will pay an extra 17 cents a litre from Monday as the fuel subsidy comes to an end. Nat Rhodes says trucking companies are going into insolvency every week. Small businesses in Victoria could be granted an exemption to mandatory working from home laws. The state's new Premier Ben Carroll is looking at a change to the legislation, which would see Victorians legally allowed to work from home 2 days a week. Backlash is growing over FIFA's plan to sell off part of the World Cup to investors. It comes as the key advisor to FIFA boss Gianni Infantino has resigned in response. Donald Trump's son-in-law is linked to the investment plan. And more than 1 in 4 Aussie pet owners are skipping their own meals so they can feed their pets. A survey by Petstock has found 28% have cut back on meals or ditched them completely in order to afford pet food.
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8: The Storm is set to miss finals for just the second time under Craig Bellamy. The Bulldogs have surged into the top eight after beating Melbourne 36-22, who were without Jerome Hughes, Harry Grant and Cam Munster. Cameron Serraldo says it was an unpredictable Storm outfit.
10: You know, young guys that are going to come in and they're going to play with their heart and spirit, and I thought, again, they were fantastic and they had nothing to lose as well. So, yeah, we had to be good to be able to get the win.
8: Earlier in the